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0: Mr. B here, just wandering in to interrupt proceedings on This Ear Wireless to tell you about the Retro Show on Sundays. It takes place between 3 and 5. Each hour starts with a little reminisce about a particular year, then we shall have Play One Gets One Free, with terms and conditions, because it's the wireless and makes it sound ever so good, you know. 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And we'll even play a tune that might make you want to throw your listening equipment against the wall. It's all there on Sunday between 3 and 5 at the Retro Show here on Erewash Sound. 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
3: My grandfather had a piano in this. I grew up in an extremely large house with lots of Italians. I always used to mess with this piano. I always liked music. And my grandfather, some years later, gave that to me and we took it to the house. I remember a DJ saying, wow, it's psychedelic. I thought, I wonder what they mean. And it was just a certain thing you were following. But the first time Bob Geldof came up to Rick and I, we were in Phonogram Records, and they, to me, Bob Geldof, I was just this upstart Irish fella.
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0: How well do you know the Erewashboro and Valley? 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
1: I've got perfect answer. 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

0: Life, eh? The phone rings. There's a knock at the door. Kids are playing games. There's too much chatter, or something distracts you, and you end up missing a feature on Era Washdown. That's okay. 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

0: 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All I want to do is see you. 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
5: From the Sky News Centre at 6, 50 police chiefs are urging the Prime Minister to stop the early release of PC Andrew Harper's killers. In a letter, they warn it could undermine public confidence in the justice system. Andy Burnham says he's increasingly certain the offenders will not be freed early under a scheme to address overcrowding. Danielle Stone is from the Association of Police and Crime Commissioners.
6: A bigger focus on out-of-court resolutions, for example, so to stop people going through the court system in the first place. Finding ways of getting women out of the custody system, because mostly 60% of those women do not pose any real threat.
5: The head of the fire brigades unions warning the UK faces a national emergency over wildfires as temperatures could hit 38 degrees later. Yesterday, the Met Office revealed the country's on course for its hottest summer on record. The UK's skies will turn dark when the moon passes the sun early this evening. It won't be a total solar eclipse like in 1999, but most of the country will see around 90% of the star blocked out. Stephen Price, who's chair of the Bristol Astronomical Society, describes what might be in store.
7: The light goes dim, silvery kind of light, not like sunset or sunrise, quite different. The temperature drops very slightly, and also the birds, if they're singing, they stop singing. So the effect on the crowd is one really of just awe.
5: Family, friends and political colleagues are gathering in Devon for the funeral of Anne Widdecombe. A requiem mass is being held later at Buckfast Abbey. Donald Trump's confirmed he secretly switched planes on his return from last month's NATO summit. He hid inside a catering container to move between aircraft in Turkey because of a security threat. And Romel Glaves won gold for Great Britain in the 100 metres at the European Athletics Championships. It was a host nation 1-2 in Birmingham as Jeremiah Azu got silver. That's the latest. I'm Kat Suave.
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0: percentage of Brits would politely drink a poor cup of tea? 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
2: From the Sky News Centre at 7, Andy Burnham will chair the government's Cobra Emergency Committee later to discuss the extreme weather. Temperatures are expected to rise above 30 today and could hit 38 tomorrow in the fifth heatwave of the summer. It'll be the new Prime Minister's first Cobra meeting. Our political correspondent Lucy McDade is in Westminster.
3: The Liberal Democrats and the Greens particularly have been saying for a few weeks that the Prime Minister needs to show that he is taking this issue seriously. Wildfires, the heat, the fact that almost three quarters of the country is now in drought.
2: Dozens of police chiefs have signed an open letter piling more pressure on the Prime Minister to keep PC Andrew Harper's killers in jail. They want every lawful option considered to prevent them being freed under an early release scheme. Andy Burnham says he's increasingly confident they won't be. Andrew's mum, Debbie Adlam, says the message from Downing Street has changed.
4: We're hearing things like you can't do things retrospectively, but that, to me, is exactly what's happening. We've been given a sentence and now it's being changed. If you retrospectively change what time they're going to be doing, then don't tell me you can't do something retrospectively.
2: Almost 500 children in England have been hurt by e-scooters since 2019. The average age of those who were injured was 12, while half were aged between 10 and 13. The UK's biggest solar eclipse in 27 years will happen this evening. Around 90% of the sun will be blocked out by the moon, but we're being told not to look directly at it. Sir Rod Stewart has cancelled the rest of his US tour after undergoing surgery. The 81-year-old says he's recovering well after having a coronary stent fitted and will take 4 weeks off to recuperate. And it was a British 1-2 in the men's 100 metres at the European Athletics Championships in Birmingham. Romel Glave got the gold, while teammate Jeremiah Azu took silver. That's the latest. I'm Kat Suave.
5: And from Erewash Sound, I'm Ian Perry. Erewash police officers are appealing for information following a road rage incident in Ilkeston in which a man was assaulted. In the wake of multiple incidents of road rage involving a black BMW and a white Range Rover, there was then a collision on Shallons Way shortly before 6 p.m. on the 1st of August. The BMW driver then caused facial injuries to the other driver, a man in his 50s, who was hospitalised. A 20-year-old man has been arrested on suspicion of assault, GBH, dangerous driving and failing to stop after a road accident, but bailed pending further inquiries. The manager of a pub on the outskirts of the borough is living in constant fear that vehicles could crash into the beer garden due to its location near a busy junction. A meeting has been requested due to safety concerns at the Lime Lane and Morley Road junction. There have been several serious incidents at the location in recent years, with safety concerns over a 60 miles per hour speed limit on Lime Lane. Local councillors are seeking to discuss the matter with county council leaders. Public suggestions for improvements include better lighting, traffic lights or a mini roundabout. Road marking improvements were carried out in February 2025. In Erewash and Sport, San Diego Town Cricket Club remain on their chase to take the Derbyshire Premier League title after a 58-run win at home to Chesterfield on Saturday to sit fourth. Reigning champions Otbrooke and Borrowash lost by 7 wickets at Swarkston. In Division 1, Ilkeston Rutland took a 49-run home win over Quarndon, sorely won by 69 runs at home to Cutthorpe, whilst in a low-scoring South Notts Division B game, Long Eaton won by 5 wickets over visitors Attenborough. There's more news online at erewashsound.com.
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5: After a dry and clear night with long clear spells and variable cloud, warm in urban areas, cooler elsewhere, another dry, sunny and very hot day, hazy sunshine at times, an overnight low of 12 Celsius, a daytime high of 31 Celsius and the pollen will be moderate.
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6: It's 4 minutes past seven. A very good morning to you and welcome along. It is a Wednesday. It's the 12th of August and it's me, Paul Stacey, with the Erewash Sound Breakfast Show. Hope you're doing fine and well this morning. It is a lovely, dry, sunny start to the day today. It seems like it's a recurring theme at the moment. It is 16 degrees Celsius right now at Erewash Sound HQ in Cotmanay. Lots to come on today's show then. We have got our Summer Kids competition, a chance for you to win tickets to go to the Heights of Abraham in Matlock Bath. Details of that on the way. Also as well, my record of the week from Cat's Eye. We'll get a check of the travel news in the next 15 minutes. Let's start the show with Cutting Crew.
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Cutting Crew, I Just Died in Your Arms on the Erewash Sound Breakfast Show. It is a Wednesday morning. It's me, Paul, with you. It's the 12th of August. Hope you're doing fine and well there. It is the Erewash Sound Breakfast Show for you Wednesday morning. Gorgeous sunny start to the day today. Once again, it's warm and it's going to get very hot once again today. So brace yourselves. The heat wave returns today. At the moment, though, make the most of it being a bit cooler. It is just 16 degrees Celsius here at Erewash Sound HQ in Cotmanay. But I do hope you well. Hope you had a great day yesterday for your Tuesday, whatever it was you were getting up to. For me then, yesterday, day back at the day job yesterday, which basically meant that it's that day of catching up on emails. You know how it works, don't you? When you come back in to that deluge. Yeah, that was kind of where it was. A very admin-focused day yesterday. I did manage to get out for a run yesterday. I was working from home, so managed to get out on my dinner break before it got too hot yesterday. I went out to Attenborough Nature Reserve and back to Long Eaton yesterday, so that was rather lovely to get some fresh air and exercise. And then yesterday evening, tried to make it a more quiet and relaxing one yesterday, so that was kind of a plan for yesterday. So went out to the supermarket, got something for tea, and then had a bit of time in front of the telly before heading off to bed last night. So you know what, quieter one, absolutely not a problem at all for me yesterday. Of course, if you want to drop me a line today, let me know what you've been up to, what you've got planned. 88 440 is my text number. Start your message with the word Erewash. You'll also find me at Erewash Sound on the socials. So what have we got on today's show? Well, after 8 o'clock today, we'll be looking ahead to the new season for Ilkeston Town FC. Our reporter Anna Darrington has been finding out more about the new signings. More on that to come after 8 o'clock today. Also, as well, we've got my record of the week. That's the new one from Cat's Eye. Our retro chart takes us back to 1964. And of course, we've got our Summer Kids competition as well. A chance for you to win a great family day out to the Heights of Abraham in Matlock Bath. Details of that to come on the show, alongside all your latest news, sport and travel updates as well. So first, checking the travel news in just a moment after this now from Coldplay. This is Adventure of a Lifetime on the Erewash Sound Breakfast Show.

0: That is Coldplay, Adventure of a Lifetime on Erewash Sound. 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
0: It's 16 minutes past seven, time for our first check of the travel news this morning. Out on the roads, things are looking pretty good. Can't see any hold-ups on the major routes across our patch. Just a reminder, over in Long Eaton, Marketplace in Long Eaton is closed one way, with traffic being diverted between the Green and Broad Street as you head towards Tamworth Road. Otherwise, though, like I say, nothing to worry about delay-wise, and on the rails, trains departing on time out of Long Eaton and Ilkeston stations in the next hour. That is what I have for the moment. If you can update me, any issues I'm not reporting, 88 440 is my text number. Start your message with the word Erewash, or you can pick up the phone, 0115 930 3450, as long as it is safe and legal to do so. More travel news to come in around about half an hour's time. Now on Erewash Sound, this is Take That and Back for Good.

0: It is Take That and Back for Good on the Erewash Sound Breakfast Show. Now, did you see that the Prime Minister was in Ilkeston yesterday? If you've not seen the pictures over on our social media, Facebook and Instagram at Erewash Sound, Andy Burnham, the Prime Minister, was in one of our 100 Club members, as it happens, over at the Hub Cafe in Ilkeston. So, you know what, lovely to see that in the photos. 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But yeah, we've had a visit from the Prime Minister already so early into his term into the job. Lovely stuff. Of course, you can find out more local news on our website over at erewashsound.com. It is a Wednesday morning. It's me, Paul, with you. Still to come on today's show. After eight today, we're looking ahead to the new season for Ilkeston Town FC. Our reporter Anna Darrington has been taking a look at the new signings. More on that to come after eight today. Before half past seven, we'll take a look at what's making the front pages of this morning's newspapers, right after music from Frankie Valli plays on the way for you next.
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It's Frankie Valli and Grease on Erewash Sound. Climbing Fisher to play in just a moment. Thursday, 27 minutes past seven. Time for a look at the front pages of this morning's newspapers. And the Daily Telegraph leads on the joint letter by police chiefs calling on the Prime Minister to do everything possible to stop the early release of PC Andrew Harper's killers. The Times also leads on that letter, with police chiefs calling for extra safeguards for the early release scheme. The Guardian speaks to prison union officials who were worried Andy Burnham's desire to exclude PC Andrew Harper's killers from early release could actually lead to more serious criminals being let out of jail. The Daily Express says the Prime Minister has made a U-turn over the Harper case. According to The Eye, an upcoming sixth heatwave will mean the summer of 2026 will be the UK's hottest since records began. The Daily Mail carries comments from Andy Burnham that middle-class areas must take in more migrants. The Office actress Lucy Davis announcing she's been diagnosed with terminal breast cancer is on the front page of the Daily Star. That is also the lead story for The Sun and The Daily Mirror, which reports she said, "I'm not scared, I'm at peace." The Financial Times reports on the growing proportion of parts from Chinese manufacturers in the production of European cars. And the Metro looks at this evening's partial solar eclipse and the rush to buy protective viewing glasses. That is how things are looking on the front pages of this morning's papers. As ever, if you've got any thoughts, any comments this morning, you can drop me an email via the website over at erewashsound.com. On the way, after 7:30, I'll recap the morning's main national news headlines and your sports stories too. First though, love music, love Erewash. 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

0: 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It is a Wednesday morning with me, Paul. Still to come then on the Erewash Sound Breakfast Show. We'll check the travel news in the next 15 minutes and Taylor Swift plays for you next.
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0: The latest news headlines at 7:34. The Prime Minister's chairing an emergency Cobra Committee in response to the extreme hot weather. It's led to widespread wildfires and plunged most of England and all of Wales into drought as firefighters, farmers and NHS staff come under increased pressure. 50 police chiefs are calling on Andy Burnham to do everything he can within the law to keep PC Andrew Harper's killers in jail. They have signed an open letter following concerns around the government's early release scheme. The UK will later experience its first solar eclipse in almost 30 years. We're being warned, though, not to look directly at the sun, as the moon covers more than 90% of it due to lasting damage to eyes. Another 13 migrant hotels are closing. The list includes the Grade 2 listed Grosvenor in Stratford-upon-Avon. The government's increasing its use of more basic sites, including former military barracks. And Sir Rod Stewart has cancelled the remainder of his US tour after undergoing heart surgery. The singer will take 4 weeks off to recover and said he's already feeling better.
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0: With a roundup of your morning sports news, here's David Garrett.
3: Gold for Glave. Romel Glave led a British 1-2 in the 100-metre sprint final at the European Athletics Championships in Birmingham. Jeremiah Azu got silver as Owen Anser of Germany was third. Former Olympic champion Marcel Jacobs of Italy didn't get a medal and appeared to be struggling with injury. Glave emulates Amy Hunt, who won the women's event 24 hours earlier. Britain tops the Europe Athletics medals table with two gold following Glave's sprint success. Matthew Hudson-Smith looks to add to that in the 400-metre final in his home city tonight. Emily Newham has hopes of a podium finish in the 400-metre hurdles. Aston Villa go into the Super Cup against European champions PSG, looking to silence any doubters. The loss of Morgan Rodgers to Chelsea has led some to question Villa's ambition. Manager Unai Emery says since he arrived, things have only got better.
4: 4 years more or less, and of course I am so happy how we are responding, how the players are responding, how the club, how the supporters, how we are building everything, how we are trying to develop, getting better, all the things we can have.
3: Culture Secretary Lisa Nandi says she is dismayed at FIFA and says it's time for Gianni Infantino to resign as president. The leader of football's governing body is under pressure to quit after ditching his plan to sell a stake in the World Cup. Nandi agrees with the FA pulling their support and thinks fans are right to be angry.
5: We've set about changing that here in the UK, introducing the Football Governance Act so that fans really are properly back at the heart of their clubs. It's time now to have the same sort of decisive action at international level to make clear that football is for the fans, not for stakeholders, not to be treated as playthings.
3: Manchester have almost qualified for Friday's 100 eliminator after they thrashed the Sunrisers Leeds by 10 wickets with 33 balls to spare. The result means the Super Giants move above the Sunrisers into second. My London would have to beat the Birmingham Phoenix by 59 runs this evening to break into the top three. And Rocky Flintoff, son of Freddie, made his first century as Lancashire, set up a one-day cup quarter-final with Durham this Friday.
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0: Taylor Swift, I Knew It, I Knew You on the Erewash Sound Breakfast Show. I'd just like to say a very good morning to the team at John and Levi Allen Plumbing and Heating. They're on Jervis Court in Ilkeston. Now, John and Levi Allen Plumbing and Heating, they are a member of the Erewash Sound 100 Club Business Directory. And you can get mentioned for your business too. 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It is a Wednesday morning. It's me, Paul, with you. Still to come then after 8 today. We're looking ahead to Ilkeston Town's new season with our reporter Anna Darrington looking at the pre-season. Before 8 though, we'll see what's happening around the area. We'll check the latest travel news and get Madonna on for you next.
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0: That is Madonna and Borderline on Erewash Sound. Right then, Ariana Grande's new one to play in a moment.
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0: It's 7:47, time for an update of the travel news. Quarry Hill Road in Ilkeston. There are some long delays this morning heading out of the town centre. Certainly from the Bull's Head down towards Merlin Way. Some long queues this morning. Now, it looks like the road is partially obstructed. I'm not sure if there might be some roadworks there at the moment. I didn't come that way this morning. However, definitely some queues heading out of Ilkeston on Quarry Hill Road. Do expect delays there. Otherwise, though, the rest of our main routes are looking pretty good. And on the rails, trains departing on time out of Long Eaton and Ilkeston stations in the next hour. That is what I have for the moment. If you can update me, 88440 is my text number. Start your message with the word Erewash, or you can pick up the phone 0115 930 3450, as long as it's safe and legal to do so.

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Music on the way from Wilson Phillips in just a moment. First though, 7:52, and a look at what's happening on your doorstep in and around the local area. And throughout this week then, it is Summer Festival Week in Ilkeston, all part of Ilkeston Community Theatre and Festival. Throughout this week then, lots of activities taking place, lots of them free as well. And today you'll find that there are things including the Wellness Wednesday, there is a school reunion for Cavendish Girls, there is a D.H. Lawrence American Adventure and a murder mystery as well, all taking place today. Now you do need to book your places for those ones. You need to make your booking online, and you can find out all the details on the What's On pages of our website over at erewashsound.com. But the events continue throughout this week then, so tomorrow Friday, Thursday, Friday and Saturday for the finale as well. Lots going off. Ilkeston Community Theatre and Festival, their Summer Festival Week. Go and find out what's on. Book yourself onto a session. Like I say, lots of those are free of charge. Just head to the What's On pages of erewashsound.com to find out more. Right then, taking us up to the news at 8, I've got Diana Ross to play after this from Wilson Phillips. This is Hold On.

0: Diana Ross and the Supremes, Stop in the Name of Love on the Erewash Sound Breakfast Show. It is a Wednesday morning with me, Paul, still to come on today's show. We'll be looking ahead to Ilkeston Town FC's new season with our reporter Anna Darrington. And you know what? Last week I had a go at paddleboarding. How did that work out? Well, I think I got a bit wet. I'll explain more after the news at 8.
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6: From the Sky News Centre at 8, Andy Burnham's going to chair an emergency Cobra committee meeting in response to the extreme hot weather. Temperatures are expected to rise to 30 degrees later and could reach 38 tomorrow. There have been widespread wildfires, while most of England and all of Wales are in drought. Government Minister Anna Turley says they're taking decisive action.
7: We're making sure that all of our national infrastructure and our resilience is there. We've been supporting farmers, we've been ensuring the railways are working smoothly, but the priority is, as I said, to make sure now that with Cobra we really make sure that our national resilience is really one step ahead of the situation.
6: 50 police chiefs are calling on Andy Burnham to do everything he can within the law to keep PC Andrew Harper's killers in jail. They've signed an open letter following concerns around the government's early release scheme. Another 13 migrant hotels are closing. The list includes the Grade 2 listed Grosvenor in Stratford-upon-Avon. The government's increasing its use of more basic sites, including former military barracks. Around 90% of the sun is going to be blocked for most of the UK when a partial eclipse turns the skies dark early this evening. People in Cornwall are expected to see the most coverage by the moon. Anyone wanting to look at the country's biggest solar eclipse in 27 years will need special glasses. These people at Aerospace Bristol are making plans.
8: I'm excited about it because it doesn't really happen that often and I haven't really seen one before.
9: We were down at Breen Sands with my parents and I just remember looking over the lake and it was just amazing.
10: Our phone's been running practically off the hook, asking us for information about the eclipse.
6: Sir Rod Stewart has cancelled the remainder of his US tour after undergoing heart surgery. The singer will take 4 weeks off to recover and says he's already feeling better. And Cristiano Ronaldo's married his longtime partner, Georgina Rodriguez, in Portugal. The couple have posted a picture on Instagram showing their hands on top of each other wearing wedding rings. That's the latest. I'm Kat Suave.
11: And to Erewash Sound, I'm Ian Perry. Erewash police officers are appealing for information following a road rage incident in Ilkeston in which a man was assaulted. In the wake of multiple incidents of road rage involving a black BMW and a white Range Rover, there was then a collision on Chalons Way shortly before 6 p.m. on the 1st of August. The BMW driver then caused facial injuries to the other driver, a man in his 50s who was hospitalised. A 20-year-old man has been arrested on suspicion of assault, GBH, dangerous driving and failing to stop after a road accident, but bailed pending further inquiries. The manager of a pub on the outskirts of the borough is living in constant fear that vehicles could crash into the beer garden due to its location near a busy junction. A meeting has been requested due to safety concerns at the Lime Lane and Morley Road junction. There have been several serious incidents at the location in recent years, with safety concerns over a 60 mph speed limit on Lime Lane. Local councillors are seeking to discuss the matter with county council leaders. Public suggestions for improvements include better lighting, traffic lights or a mini roundabout. Road marking improvements were carried out in February 2025. In Erewash Town Sports, San Diego Town Cricket Club remain on their chase to take the Derbyshire Premier League title after a 58-run win at home to Chesterfield on Saturday to sit fourth. Reigning champions Otbrook and Borrowash lost by 7 wickets at Swarkston. In Division 1, Ilkeston Rutland took a 49-run home win over Corndon, sorely won by 69 runs at home to Cutthorpe, whilst in a low-scoring South Notts Division B game, Long Eaton won by 5 wickets over visitors Attenborough. There's more news online at erewashsound.com.
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11: After a dry and clear night with long clear spells and variable cloud, warm in urban areas, cooler elsewhere, another dry, sunny and very hot day, hazy sunshine at times, an overnight low of 12 Celsius, a daytime high of 31 Celsius and the pollen will be moderate.
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0: It's 4 minutes past eight. A very good morning to you and welcome along. It is a Wednesday. It's the 12th of August and it's me, Paul Stacey, with the Erewash Sound Breakfast Show. Hope you're doing fine and well this morning. Gorgeous sunny start to the day once again today, already getting very warm. It is 17 degrees Celsius right now over in Bredsall. Lots to come on today's show. We're looking ahead to Ilkeston Town FC's new season with our reporter Anna Darrington very soon. We've got our summer kids competition, a chance for you to win a family ticket to the Heights of Abraham. Details to come soon. And do you know what? I gave something new a go last week. I had a go at paddleboarding. How did that go? I will explain after Alex Warren.
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Great to have you along. It is a Wednesday morning with me, Paul, on the Erewash Sound Breakfast Show. We've got the travel news to come. Music 2 from the Human League. Thursday, 8 minutes past eight. Last week, then, I was away on my jollies. Richard Dawson was looking after the show alongside Ian and Debs last week. You see, I was away on a family holiday. I was on the west coast of Wales in a place called Borth. I'd never been there before, but lovely little town. I mean, it's more like a village, really, but, you know, there's enough there. It's got all the things you need. It's got a shop, it's got a pub, it's got a chip shop, and it's got the beach. So, lovely little place. Really beautiful as well, out near Aberystwyth. One of the really nice things about the break then was that my partner David and me, we were able to play with our niece and nephew in the sea. Now, it may not have been hot weather, but the sea was surprisingly mild, and where we were staying, they had two paddle boards available to use, and despite having never been on one before, we thought we'd give them a go. Now, one of the things I realised very quickly is that on even a very calm sea, the waves are more powerful at the shore, so we needed to be a little bit further out to get on, otherwise, basically, I was just going to be ended up flat on my face. And I think I about got there in the end. I mean, this is sitting by the way on the paddleboard, as I even had my sister Natalie and my niece Charlotte on for a ride, and we didn't fall in. I mean, my other half meanwhile, I mean, show off that he is, managed to master standing, even if it was only for a little while. Every time he got up, he was on there for a bit longer. I never got anywhere near standing. I did not look like a surfer or a paddleboarder. I was just sitting on a little boat for a ride, really. But we talked about the next day, after this first day of giving them a go, and it's fair to say that the sea was a little bit rougher. But I loved it. It really took some paddling to beat the waves, but it was great fun riding the waves. But how do I know that I hadn't mastered it? Well, you see, when a big wave was coming, you knew that however much fun it was, that I would be in the water. And that's exactly it, is that basically it was great fun, but yeah, I basically just had a good dunking several times over. So paddle boarded, good fun, didn't manage to stand, but you know what, I did have a good drenching out in the sea. Really enjoyed doing that one. So like I said, we've not had lessons, you might gather from the way I'm describing it. I was just sitting and enjoying a bit of fun for a ride out in the sea, but it's definitely something I'd love to give a go again at some point as well. It is a Wednesday morning. It's me, Paul, with you. We'll check the latest travel news in just a moment after this from the Human League. Keep feeling fascination on the Erewash Sound Breakfast Show.

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0: It's 14 minutes past 8, time for an update to the travel news. Now in Ilkeston, there are temporary lights on Quarry Hill Road. Thank you to Matt from MJP Electrical Services, who's been in touch on our WhatsApp this morning. He says there are freeway traffic lights between Quarry Hill and Merlin Way going into the industrial estate, and that is why we're seeing the queues this morning. Very heavy traffic from the Bull's Head heading down towards Merlin Way, heading out of Ilkeston on Quarry Hill Road. That is due to roadworks and temporary lights. Do expect some delays there. Elsewhere, A52 heading Derbybound. There's been reports of an accident between Otbrook and Spondon. That is leaving the road partially blocked. Slight delays on the Derbybound side of the A52 between Otbrook and Spondon. On the rails, trains departing on time out of Long Eaton and Ilkeston stations in the next hour. That is what I have for the moment. If you can update me, any issues I'm not reporting, 88 440 is my text number. Start your message with the word Erewash, or you can pick up the phone. 01159303450, as long as it's safe and legal to do so, and I'll get you more travel news in half an hour.

0: of suggestions of things to do with the kids for all the family throughout the school summer holidays. And you know what? As well as that, we're giving you the chance to win some great family days out. And if you're looking for an unforgettable day out in the Peak District, thanks to the Heights of Abraham in Matlock Bath, we have a family ticket up for grabs in our summer kids competition. Your adventure starts the moment you arrive, as you'll step into your own private cable car and glide high above the leafy Derwent Valley, taking in breathtaking 360 degree views of the Derbyshire countryside. And it's one of those places that if you're driving up into the Peak District, you're driving up through Matlock Bath, you look at the cable cars, don't you, going up to the Heights of Abraham, and you know what, you keep looking at it and you think, what's it like to go on it? And I can tell you, having done it myself, it is spectacular. So even if you're afraid of heights, honestly, it's worth getting over the fear for the views as you look over the Derwent Valley. So then you'll get up to the top of the hilltop part. There's lots to do up there as well. So it's also a chance to enjoy a Punch and Judy show and even have a chance to meet the Wombles. So if you fancy heading off then to the Heights of Abraham in Matlock Bath, we have got then a family ticket up for grabs. And for your chance to win, all you need to do is head to our website, errolwashsound.com, and enter online before entries close on Monday morning at 7 a.m. Terms and conditions can also be found alongside the entry form at errolwashsound.com. No question to answer, no clues to solve, just enter your details and you're in the draw. Good luck.
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0: It's a Wednesday morning. It's me, Paul, with you on the Errolwash Sound Breakfast Show. Still to come on today's show, then we have got my record of the week from Cat's Eye. We'll do that for you before nine today. Before 8:30, we're going to be taking a look at what's happening for Ilkeston Town FC this season. Our reporter Anna Darrington has been taking a look at their pre-season as we head into the start of the new football season. More on Ilkeston Town to come then after we play the Spice Girls on the way for you next.
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0: It's the Spice Girls and Say You'll Be There on the Erewash Sound Breakfast Show. Girls allowed to play in a moment.
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0: So Ilkeston Town have been preparing for the upcoming football season with new player signings, and our reporter Anna Darrington has been finding out more.
2: Ilkeston Town Football Club are laying the groundwork ahead of the new season with a range of new signings and a win to kick off the pre-season. The Ilkeston team announced their first new additions on the 8th of June with Lyndon Joyce from Basford United alongside Sam Wilson from Eastwood. These new signings were balanced out by the confirmation that both Harry Wakefield and Fedor Ross Lang will remain at the club. Most recently, Sam Newell, Anthony Dwyer and Theo Avery were added to the squad, shortly followed by a triple signing of Mikhail Abdullah, Lewis Parks and Noah Simmons. I spoke to Danny Draper, head of media at Ilkeston Town, to find out more. Are there any players out of the new signings that you're particularly excited about or you think will stick out?
3: I think the big ones are probably Ash Hunter and Pharrell Johnson. Ash started as a 17, 18 year old at Ilkeston, has gone on to have 10 years in the Football League playing for Salford City, MK Dons, Fleetwood. Over 250 appearances, over 60 goals, and this is his first time now back at kind of set free standard, so there's a real excitement about what he can do. He's still only 29, so in football he's probably entering his prime. And then there's young players like Gavin Seaton, he's come into the squad, big strong striker. Kashmir Rowe, a young energetic fullback, players like Sam Newell who have recently played in America and coming over. It's just a real nice blend of a bit of everything really.
2: How has the team performed in the pre-season?
3: I think it's been a real mixed bag, to be honest. there's a few games where you can see real glimpses of promise and that style of football really being implemented. There's times where there's a little bit of vulnerability.
2: What are your general hopes or predictions for the next season?
3: My hopes would be like a solid mid-table finish with a stable team and a solid football that we stick to. Yeah, just consistency, upper half mid-table, maybe even a playoff push would be fantastic, but for me just consistency and something to build on for next season.
2: On Friday the 3rd of July, the team faced their first pre-season match against Belper United. Ilkeston Town came out victorious with a 4-2 win, playing away at the Don Amott Arena. The Ilkeston team are looking strong as they are fast approaching the start of the 2026-2027 season with a range of new players ready for a fresh start.
0: So that was our reporter Anna Darrington taking a look at Ilkeston Town FC heading into the new season. Of course, you can stay up to date with all the latest sporting news with Ben Proctor, Erewash Sound Sport, on a Saturday afternoon from 2. And of course, there is lots more sports news alongside local news for across the borough on the Erewash Sound website, erewashsound.com. Right then, we'll recap the morning's main national news and sport headlines in just a moment. After Girls Aloud, this is Call the Shots on the Erewash Sound Breakfast Show.

0: Girls Aloud and Colder Shots on the Erewash Sound Breakfast Show. It is a Wednesday morning with me, Paul, still to come then. We'll check the travel news in the next 15 minutes and UB40 plays for you next.
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0: The latest news headlines at 8:34. Andy Burnham will chair a meeting of the government's Cobra Emergency Committee for the first time later to discuss the extreme weather. Temperatures are likely to exceed 30 degrees again, and the record-breaking heatwaves have caused droughts and wildfires. 50 police chiefs have called on Andy Burnham to prevent the early release of two of the killers of PC Andrew Harper. In an open letter to the Prime Minister, they ask for every lawful option for keeping them behind bars to be examined. The operator of the National Grid's urging us to use less energy this evening, as the eclipse will affect the supplies of solar power. As much as 95% of the sun will be obscured by the moon at around 7:15, while parts of Spain will experience a total eclipse. And almost 500 children in England have been hurt by e-scooters since 2019. Experts who have been analysing figures say the average age of youngsters injured was 12.
2: Erewash Sound Sports with Jason's Pharmacy. 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
0: With a roundup of your morning sports news, here's David Garrett.
3: Gold for Glave. Ramel Glave led a British 1-2 in the 100-metre sprint final at the European Athletics Championships in Birmingham. Jeremiah Azu got silver as Owen Anser of Germany was third. Former Olympic champion Marcel Jacobs of Italy didn't get a medal and appeared to be struggling with injury. Glave emulates Amy Hunt, who won the women's event 24 hours earlier. Britain tops the Europe Athletics medals table with two gold following Glave's sprint success. Matthew Hudson-Smith looks to add to that in the 400-metre final in his home city tonight. Emily Newham has hopes of a podium finish in the 400-metre hurdles. Aston Villa go into the Super Cup against European champions PSG, looking to silence any doubters. The loss of Morgan Rodgers to Chelsea has led some to question Villa's ambition. Manager Unai Emery says since he arrived, things have only got better.
4: 4 years more or less, and of course I am so happy how we are responding, how the players are responding, how the club, how the supporters, how we are building everything, how we are trying to develop, getting better, all the things we can have.
3: Culture Secretary Lisa Nandi says she is dismayed at FIFA and says it's time for Gianni Infantino to resign as president. The leader of football's governing body is under pressure to quit after ditching his plan to sell a stake in the World Cup. Nandi agrees with the FA pulling their support and thinks fans are right to be angry.
5: We've set about changing that here in the UK, introducing the Football Governance Act so that fans really are properly back at the heart of their clubs. It's time now to have the same sort of decisive action at international level to make clear that football is for the fans, not for stakeholders, not to be treated as playthings.
3: Manchester have almost qualified for Friday's 100 eliminator after they thrashed the Sunrisers Leeds by 10 wickets with 33 balls to spare. The result means the Super Giants move above the Sunrisers into second. My London would have to beat the Birmingham Phoenix by 59 runs this evening to break into the top three. And Rocky Flintoff, son of Freddie, made his first century as Lancashire set up a one-day cup quarter-final with Durham this Friday.
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0: 40 red wine on the Erewash Sound Breakfast Show. Just like to say a very good morning to the team over with Kev the Dentist on Queen Elizabeth Way in Kirkhallam. Now, Kev the Dentist is a member of the Erewash Sound 100 Club Business Directory, getting mentions just like that one on the radio, plus lots of promotion for events and activities happening there too. 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It is a Wednesday morning with me, Paul. I'm here until Emma Duffy takes over with your happy half hour, putting a smile onto your face, getting your workday morning firmly underway. Before we wrap up then on today's show, after nine today, our retro chart is back to 1964 for our number three single. Before nine, we'll take a look at the travel news. That is after my record of the week from Cat's Eye next.
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It's co-written by Ed Sheeran. The single's taken from the LA six-member girl group's EP Wild, which is out on Friday. That's my record of the week. New from Cat's Eye. It's called Animal. It's available to download and to stream now. And we'll play it again on tomorrow's Erewash Sound Breakfast Show.

8:47, time for an update to the travel news. And Quarry Hill Road in Ilkeston, there is heavy traffic as you leave the town centre heading out towards Merlin Way. It is due to freeway temporary traffic lights at the Quarry Hill Industrial Estate entrance at Merlin Way. So do expect some queuing traffic as you head from the Bull's Head down towards Merlin Way, heading out of Ilkeston on Quarry Hill Road. Otherwise though, the rest of our main routes are looking pretty good, and on the rails, trains departing on time out of Long Eaton and Ilkeston stations in the next hour. If you can update me, any issues I'm not reporting, 88 440 is my text number. Start your message with the word Erewash, or you can pick up the phone, 01159303450, as long as it's safe and legal to do so. Final check of your travel news this morning in 20 minutes time. This is The Real Thing, and you to me are everything.

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0: 8:51 for you Wednesday morning with Summer Kids. We're taking a look at what you can do with a family during the school summer holidays. And there is another packed week of free summer holiday fun at the Erewash Museum and Gardens. The museum is open from today through until Saturday from 11 a.m. until 4 p.m. And today it is the Teddy Bears Picnic. You can take along your favourite teddy, take a picnic and a blanket and enjoy the museum, garden, the beach and garden games with Sandy Bear making an appearance during the day as well. So Teddy Bear's Picnic today, tomorrow a chance to have a go at archery with Derbyshire Archery Club offering child-friendly activities tomorrow. So this is all at the Erewash Museum, 11 a.m. until 4 p.m. From today through until Saturday. You can find out more about the programme of What's on the What's On pages of our website over at erewashsound.com. Right then, we're taking you up to the news at 9 with Galantis to come after this from the Edward Collins. That doesn't make any sense. From Edward Collins now. 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

0: Damn it, fantastic. In the sunshine, that is Galantis with David Guetta and Little Mix, Heartbreak Anthem on the Erewash Sound Breakfast Show. It is a Wednesday morning. It's me, Paul, with you. I'm here until Emma Duffy takes over with your happy half hour, putting a smile onto your face, getting your workday morning firmly underway. Before we wrap up on today's show, then, we have got a final check of the travel news, and our retro chart takes us back to 1964 after the news at 9 o'clock.
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6: From the Sky News Centre at 9, Andy Burnham will chair a meeting of the government's Cobra Emergency Committee for the first time later to discuss the extreme weather. Temperatures are likely to exceed 30 degrees again, and the record-breaking heat waves have caused droughts and wildfires. 50 police chiefs have called on Andy Burnham to prevent the early release of two of the killers of PC Andrew Harper. In an open letter to the Prime Minister, they ask for every lawful option for keeping them behind bars to be examined. Danielle Stone from the Association of Police and Crime Commissioners says pressure on the police needs to be tackled.
7: Bigger focus on out-of-court resolutions, for example, so to stop people going through the court system in the first place. Finding ways of getting women out of the custody system, because mostly 60% of those women do not pose any real threat.
6: The operator of the National Grid's urging us to use less energy this evening, as the eclipse will affect the supplies of solar power. As much as 95% of the sun will be obscured by the moon at around 7:15. Almost 500 children in England have been hurt by e-scooters since 2019. A study suggests the average age was 12, with fewer than 2% wearing helmets at the time. Dr. Charlotte Durant is a consultant in paediatric emergency medicine.
8: Most of the children that we saw were injured on private e-scooters. They weren't rental scooters, because children find it more difficult to access them. And we need to think about education for our families and children, also for our doctors and nurses who are seeing these patients.
6: The government's closed another 13 migrant hotels. One of Blackpool's oldest hotels, the Metropole, and the Grade 2 listed Grosvenor in Stratford-upon-Avon are among those no longer housing asylum seekers. And Romelle Glaves won gold for Great Britain in the 100 metres at the European Athletics Championships. It was a host nation 1-2 in Birmingham as Jeremiah Azu got silver. That's the latest. I'm Kat Suave.
9: And Merewash Sound, I'm Ian Perry. Andy Burnham has visited Ilkeston to launch a listening tour of the UK. The newly installed Prime Minister was joined by Housing Secretary Angela Rayner for a stroll through the Albion Centre and up Bath Street before settling in a local cafe. Mr Burnham is on a mission to see how town centres can be revived, claiming that they had been hollowed out by decades of decline. Reference was given to the rise of vape, betting and rogue shops over vital services and community spaces. Borough Council leader Councillor James Dawson detailed progress of the £6.5 million investment fund to Mr Burnham, fuelling grants for shop fronts and free weekend parking. Meanwhile, Erewash MP Adam Thompson expressed delight at the Prime Minister's decision to begin his tour in the borough and how he met with residents, businesses and community groups. Mr Thompson said the visit was an opportunity to put Ilkeston Town Centre firmly on the national agenda and ensure that views were reflected in government policy and plans for high streets. He said that residents had been putting up with businesses that do little to contribute to the future of town centres, but that it was good for local people to have been able to put their views directly into the national conversation. In Erewash Sound Sport, two of the borough's senior footballing sides were in action on Tuesday night. Ilkeston Town travelled to take on Emley in the Northern Premier League Premier Division. 2-0 up, the hosts scored in the second half, but the Robins won 2-1. However, the first Midlands League game of the season for Long Eaton United ended in defeat at Shebshed Dynamo. The hosts raced into a 3-goal lead before the break, and whilst the Blues performed better in the second half, scoring 2, the game ended 3-2. There's more news online at erewashsound.com.
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9: After a dry and clear night with long clear spells and variable cloud, warm in urban areas, cooler elsewhere, another dry, sunny and very hot day, hazy sunshine at times, an overnight low of 12 Celsius, a daytime high of 31 Celsius, and the pollen will be moderate.
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0: It's 4 minutes past nine. A very good morning to you and welcome along. It is the final half an hour of the Erewash Sound Breakfast Show for this, your Wednesday, the 12th of August. It's me, Paul Stacey, with you through until 9:30. That is when Emma Duff is here with your happy half hour, putting a smile onto your face, getting your workday morning firmly underway. Gordon Slaney looks after you through the morning and into the afternoon from 10. Paul Glenn sits in on your afternoon show today from 1. And Lee Everest is here for Erewash Sound Drive with your travel news between 4 and 7. Our final check of the travel news this morning in just a moment after our retro chart continues back to 1964.
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It's 9:05 on the Erewash Sound Breakfast Show. It's where we count down the chart from this week, but not from this year. And all this week, we're heading back to August of 1964. Years ago this week, your top 10 was looking something like this. At 10, Billy Fury with It's Only Make Believe. At 9, Cliff Richard with On the Beach. And at 8, it was The Beach Boys and I Get Around. At 7, Dusty Springfield with I Just Don't Know What to Do with Myself. And just missing out on a play this week at 6, the Nashville Teams and Tobacco Road. Those songs missing out on a play because we start on our retro chart Monday at 5, up 4 from last week's 9 for Jim Reeves and I Won't Forget You. Yesterday at 4, it was a non-mover for the Rolling Stones, and it's all over now. As we continue our retro chart back to August of 1964, 62 years ago this week, another non-mover at number 3. This is the Barren Knights and Call Up the Groups. Yeah.

0: It's the song that brought the British pop rock group to fame then, somehow overcoming copyright restrictions with their parodies then of leading pop groups of the time. In this particular song then, imagining various artists singing about being called up to the British Army. An unmover at number three then for the Barren Knights. That is Call Up the Groups on our retro chart back to August of 1964. Where then do we go for our number two single? We continue our retro chart back 62 years ago this week, just after nine on tomorrow's Erewash Sound Breakfast Show.
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0: It's 9:10, time for our final check of the travel news this morning. Quarry Hill Road in Ilkeston, there's still delays heading out of the town centre as you head down towards Merlin Way. It's due to freeway temporary traffic lights for roadworks at the Quarry Hill Industrial Estate at Merlin Way. So do still expect some delays both in and out of Ilkeston throughout the day today. Marketplace in Long Eaton, a reminder that that is closed one way, traffic being diverted between the Green and Broad Street as you head towards Tamworth Road. And also a reminder that Cotmanay Road, there are continuing daytime closures starting from roundabout now. That is due to resurfacing work which is ongoing, so do expect some diversions in place. Stretches of Cotmanay Road will be closed once again throughout the day today. On the rails, trains departing on time out of Long Eaton and Ilkeston stations in the next hour. That is what I have for you this morning. There is more travel news throughout the day on our website. Just head to the travel pages of erewashsound.com for all the very latest. And keeping you posted throughout the afternoon, it's Lee Everest on Erewash Sound Drive with your travel news between 4 and 7. Before we go on the Erewash Sound Breakfast Show, this is Pulp and Disco 2000.

0: 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Thank you very much for your company on the show today. It's been great to have you along. It is me, Paul, then, back with you tomorrow morning from 7. We'll do it all over again. And tomorrow being a Thursday, we've got my quiz all about numbers, vital statistics with Jason's Pharmacy, proudly serving Longeaton and Woolerton for NHS and private prescriptions and the Pharmacy First Service. We'll have another teaser for you to get your teeth stuck into. We'll do that for you just before 8 on tomorrow's show. Also, as well, we'll have another play of my record of the week from Cat's Eye. Our retro chart continues back to 1964 for our number 2 single. Plus, of course, we've got all the latest news, sport and travel updates to get you on your way tomorrow morning from 7. If you want to drop me a line in the meantime, I would love to hear from you. As always, you can find me on Instagram. I am there at Paul Stacey Show, or you can drop me an email to paul.stacey@erewashsound.com. Whatever you've got in store today, I hope you have a lovely one. I mean, weather-wise, it is getting very hot once again today. Highs today are 31 degrees Celsius, so do take care in the heat today. Make sure you've got plenty of water and your sun cream with you. However, the good news is that there's no cloud in the forecast, which means that we should have an incredible view of the partial eclipse that is coming later on this evening. So that's going to be happening between 6 and 8pm today. The main coverage is going to be around about 7pm today, but make sure you take precautions. You can't look directly at it or you can cause damage to your eyes with that one. But we've got our pinholes at the ready, off out for a picnic off to West Park in Longeaton tonight. Looking forward to that very much indeed. We're going to have an eclipse picnic tonight. That's the way to go and enjoy it. I hope you enjoy it, whatever it is that you've got planned for the spectacle that is coming round this evening. I'm sure you're going to hear more about that with Gordon later as well. Emma is up next for your happy half hour before we go on the Erewash Sound Breakfast Show. I've got music for you from Somba and Homewrecker. I've got Frankie Goes to Hollywood and Relax Still to play. And we round off with Stevie Wonder, Signed, Sealed, Delivered, I'm Yours, before 9:30.
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0: So there are your songs you've got coming up on the way. Later today on Erewash Sound, it's Lee Everest on Erewash Sound Drive. He's got your travel news sorted for your way home between 4 and 7. Paul Glenn has got your afternoon show sitting in today from 1. Gordon Slaney looks after you through the morning and into the afternoon from 10. And Emma Duffy is up next for your

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5: Morning to you. Yes, this is the Happy Half Hour this Wednesday with myself, Emma, right through till 10. Thanks there to Paul for the breakfast show this morning. He'll be back with you bright and early as usual from 7 a.m. tomorrow. Got some great music for your midweek Happy Half Hour from Go West and the latest from Stella Lefty. Kicking off everything today though, Kids in America. This is Kim Wilde. Love music, love Erewash.
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country and western theme. It is growing in popularity. It really is. That is the fantastic new song from Stella Lefty. That's Boston playing right here on Erewash Sound. And I'm going to play that for the team at Curves Gym for Women. They're based on Aylesworth Road in Ilkeston. And they're a member of the Erewash Sound 100 Club Business Directory. 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Coming up for you now, though, this is Go West. Love music, love

0: hopping back to 1985 for that one. That's Go West, Don't Look Down, right here on Erewash Sound. 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Hosted by Sally Peacock, the podcast explores the stories behind businesses across Erewash and the people who run them. In this episode, Sally talks to Colin Booth of MG1 Elite Performance about the business journey that took him from the corporate world to working with some of the world's top athletes through neuroscience-based perceptual skills development. They discuss finding your niche and how training the brain can improve performance both on and off the field. Here's Colin on what his work involves.
1: Well, there's three sides really to the work I do. 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One is cognition, so can I process what I see? And then the third one is something called perception-action coupling, so can I actually do an action based on what I've seen?
0: 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Stick with me on the Happy Half Hour this Wednesday. I've got some great music on the way. Yes, I really do. Coming up from Westlife and Belinda Carlisle.
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That is truly one of those songs you don't want to admit you know all the words to, but yes, you really do. That is Westlife, My Love, playing for you here on Erewash Sound. 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Coming up for you next, though, this is Belinda Carlisle, Heaven is a Place on Earth, right here on Erewash Sound.

Heaven is a Place on Earth, Belinda Carlisle playing for you here on the Happy Half Hour. So, are you looking forward to tonight's event, the big event, the solar eclipse here in the UK? I can't wait for this. If you've been looking on social media about how you can safely view the eclipse, I think you can get cornflake boxes, can't you? Cereal boxes where you can put a piece of paper in. Or the quite funky, the using a colander. That's a really good one. Or if you want to buy a pair of glasses, at the moment, they are, it's just ridiculous. They're ridiculous prices on the internet to buy a pair of glasses. They are becoming more rarer than Oasis tickets when they were out. But if you're going to watch it, have yourselves a brilliant, safe time. And if you do miss it, just to let you know, the next one isn't till 2090. I know, a little bit of a wait if you miss it, so I really hope you get to see it tonight. You have got the fantastic Gordon Slaney, our own little star there. He's up with your Wednesday morning daytime and taking us up to the news at 10. Under the Moon of Love, this is Shwadi Wadi, and I'll catch you tomorrow.

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4: From the Sky News Centre at 10, the Prime Minister's chairing his first emergency Cobra Committee meeting later to discuss the response to the extreme heat. Most of England and all of Wales are in drought, while temperatures could hit 38 degrees tomorrow. The Fire Brigades Union says the UK is facing a national emergency over wildfires, having already tackled 185 so far in August. Steve Wright's the General Secretary.
5: We lost one in five posts since 2010. That's 12,000 less firefighters than we had on the front line in 2010, yet calls that we attend are increasing. The wildfire risk, the flooding risks, the extreme weather events that now firefighters are dealing with is placing a bigger demand on us.
4: The operator of the National Energy Grids issued a plea for more power ahead of tonight's eclipse. Supplier Octopus has also urged customers to put off using appliances like washing machines during the evening because of the reduced solar electricity being produced. 50 police chiefs are calling on the Prime Minister to do everything he can within the law to keep PC Andrew Harper's killers in jail. They've signed an open letter following concerns around the government's early release scheme. Family, friends and political colleagues are gathering in Devon for the funeral of Anne Widdecombe. A requiem mass is being held later at Buckfast Abbey, where the former Conservative MP regularly worshipped. Another 13 migrant hotels have closed. The government's increasing the use of more basic sites, including former military barracks. Immigration Minister Anna Turley says it's the right call.
6: That's at 44 that we've closed so far this year. We're saving the public now over £1 billion on hotel use since the election. And it's much more important that that hotel is there to be used to support the tourism, to support the investment, to support jobs and economic growth.
4: And Saturday Night Live UK will return on the 12th of September. Sky's announced all 11 members of the first series cast are coming back for the second season. That's the latest. I'm Kat Suave.
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7: After a dry and clear night with long clear spells and variable cloud, warm in urban areas, cooler elsewhere, another dry, sunny and very hot day, hazy sunshine at times, an overnight low of 12 Celsius, a daytime high of 31 Celsius and the pollen will be moderate.
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8: Hello there, good morning to you and happy Eclipse Day. Yes, today's the day it happens. I've got some information on that throughout the show, so listening to that. Many thanks to Emma then. She'll be back tomorrow, 9:30. Let's get the show on the road. Incognito's lined up first, Bruno Mars.
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Ignito there featuring Jocelyn Brown. And always there, it's bang on 10 past 10. A very good morning. It's Wednesday then, the 12th of August. And it is Eclipse Day as well. I'll be touching on that throughout the show. And in fact, I'll let you know, because we're going to do a little rundown of the show now with a couple of tweaks and the usual stuff. But like I say, a couple of cheeks. We've got Selenia surveys coming up, two or three of them each hour. After 12, we've got the disco at dinner. Got the humorous headline of the day, and that is Eclipse based. It's a good one. So I've been told anyway. I've got the brain teaser for you as well. After 11 o'clock, those strange but true stories and the wonder of the eclipse. Yes, I'm going to do two back-to-back eclipse. Clip type tunes for you as well. You're going to like those. This hour then, we're talking about the following. Cheeky shop theft. Forget-me-nots. Pampered pets. We've got the first run through of this week's Good Gig Guide for you as well. As I alluded to yesterday, it's going to be one to chill to. It's just about 6 minutes long, which is the equivalent of two tracks, but I think you're going to like it. So it's one to chill to. It's a brilliant tune. It really, really is. Round about 10:30 for that. Some local events and a fact of the day about the eclipse, and of course I'm going to do that. I'm ever current to me, oh, you know that. So here we go. Facts of the day about the eclipse. It's going to be around about 7:15 for us, by the way. So it's a total solar eclipse with the moon completely covering the sun along a narrow path across Greenland, Iceland, northern Spain and a small corner of Portugal. Maximum totality lasts 2 minutes 18 seconds, occurring just off the west coast of Iceland. The eclipse begins in northern Russia, where it appears as an eclipsed sunrise before the shadow races across the Arctic. It passes unusually close to the North Pole, reaching 87.8 longitude, closer than any modern record total solar eclipse. Mainland Europe sees its first total eclipse since 1999, with Spain offering some of the best viewing conditions, and most of Europe gets a deep partial eclipse, including 99.9% coverage in Madrid and over 90% in Dublin, Paris, London and Casablanca. The sun will be low in the sky, only about 26 degrees above the horizon at maximum eclipse, making weather and sight lines crucial for observers. Couple more for you. In Spain and Portugal, totality occurs at nearest sunset, creating rare sunset eclipse conditions for Western Europe and Northwest Africa. And finally then, totality lasts under 2 minutes for most locations, though Greenland, Northern Russia and the North Atlantic get close to 2.5 minutes. So yeah, there you go. All you need to know about the eclipse for you. And we'll be touching on that in the next hour and also in the final hour as well. Shapeshifters on the way with Lola's Theme, and this is ELO and Hold On Tight.

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Pampered pets we're going to talk about now. Now, we've talked a lot about pampered pets over the years, but this one just might take the crown because

0: Yeah, well done, Millie, as well. All them years old, eh? Blue Vegas are on the way with Mambo number 5 and also Alpha Beat and Stick the Kettle On. I've got one to chill to for you.
1: Love

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2: 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Mindful eating also promotes better digestion, as chewing food thoroughly and eating slowly aids the digestive process.
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0: Lou Bega. And Mambo number five.
1: Number five.
0: I always think of the royal family when this comes on, when they're stripping the wallpaper. Such a funny scene. Very good morning to the team at Cooper's Dog Grooming. You'll find them on Bath Street in Ilkeston. And they're a member of the Erewash Sound 100 Club Business Directory. You get mentions for your business too by signing up at erewashsound.com. Have a look at it there on our website then. I've got one to chill to on the way after this then. Forget me nots, I've called this one. Putting milk in the cupboard and cereal in the fridge, going into a room and forgetting what you went in for. These are all key signs you need a break, according to the new research. Well, that's me then. They revealed the top signs that you need a holiday, including swearing more often, repeatedly hitting snooze on the alarm, and forgetting a loved one's birthday. Oh dear. Having a messy house but not wanting to tidy it, getting into a mild rage when queuing in the supermarket, or eating more and more comfort food are also signs that a break is needed. Other signs of rest might be a good idea include shouting at the telly more often and secretly wanting to dislike photos on Facebook when friends share their holiday snaps. Yeah, we all do, don't we? Realising you've drunk your weekly quota of wine when it's only Wednesday. Also make an appearance on the list, along with accidentally leaving the house with your slippers on. I've done that once before, with slippers on. Guess where I was off on my way to? It was only 10 minutes round the corner from my house to a dentist appointment. And I get there and it's too late. So I've just sat there in my slippers and I just apologised to the dentist when I went in. Right, it's now time for one to chill to. It's normally two to chill to, but I've been threatening to do this a long time. And it's a song. It got released in 1976 from the album Rebel. And it's unique that it starts really slow, then it breaks into a time signature known as a 7-8. For the musicians out there, you'll know that's pretty much unheard of. Slows down again and then it just gets longer and louder. Louder and crescendo and faster to a really, really big climax finish. It's the one, you know, it's Music by John Miles. Enjoy.

0: There you go. 5 minutes 50 worth of pure musical genius. John Mars there and music. I used to be in a brass band, and that used to be one of the test pieces, and I was on the drums. I tell you what, it's hard work. I felt for those on the cornets and all the other sections there as well. I used to do their lips in, as they used to call it, but oh my, they used to call me Animal when I was playing on the drums in the brass band. Absolutely loved it. John Mars there and music. Speaking of brass bands as well, the Long Eaton Silver Prize Band, they're community-based brass band, and they've got a training band and a novice beginners group as well, and they rehearse in their own band room in Sandacre, and they offer free tuition and use of instruments for all ages and abilities if you're thinking of taking it up, and I can't recommend it more highly. It's a brilliant life brass banding. For more details, send an email even to sharon.stansfield@outlook.com. 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Right, let's all calm down a bit after that. I've got the Good Gig Guide on the way for you very, very shortly. Then we'll come back to the Archers with Sugar Sugar and Ronan Keating, Life is a Roller Coaster. They're going to play next for you. It's 10:40 on the nose. Gordon here with you through till 1 o'clock this afternoon. Paul Glenn will be sitting in this afternoon from 1 till 4.
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0: This is Gordon Slaney, and here is this week's Good Gig Guide. The Boathouse at Charlo Marina have cash bingo every Thursday. It's eyes down at 7:30. Friday night from 7:30, it's DJ Mark spinning disco classics. Saturday from 9 a.m, classic car meet, and also the barbecue special with a whole roasted cow to tuck into. And the covers band, the Faraway Cows, will be belting out the hits. Saturday night from 8:30, Anna Maureen, a covers band. Sunday is the turn of Max McTavish from 5:30, bringing you soft rock covers. The White Lion at Sawley, Wednesday night is a big quiz night. Pop into this great pub in the heart of the village and say hello to Ali and his team, and enjoy a drink in the bar or the spacious outdoor area. Keep an eye on their Facebook page, The White Lion at Sawley, for regular entertainment updates. Sally and the team welcome customers old and new to the new inn at Newport Common. Friday night it's eyes down at 8 p.m. for cash bingo and games of sticky in between. It's £10 all in to take part. And Saturday night it's the JJ Soul and Motown show from 8. 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This Friday at 8 p.m, the Latch Lifter on South Street, Verbal Warning, bringing you old school punk and rock. On Saturday from 9, Shackled play the best classic heavy rock covers. And on Sunday at 5:30, the welcome return of the four-piece band Starscream, who play classic rock and roll. Tuesday night is the popular pie night, Wednesday night is the barbecue grill, and on Friday and Saturday morning is the Rise and Dine breakfast carvery from 9 a.m. till midday. Sunday carveries are now available from 12 till 3, and serving from the Latch Lifter is Prapai Thai, dishing up authentic Thai food Thursday to Sunday to eat in or to take away. See their Facebook page, The Latch Lifter, for full details. Friday night, the Spanish Bar in Ilkeston have James Jaffa Taylor at 8 singing you all the great reggae hits. And on Saturday, the country's leading tribute to Amy Winehouse on the outdoor stage from 5. 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Follow all what's happening on their Facebook page, Spanish Bar Official. Brett and Rachel welcome you to the Presley Bar and Suites on Dalymore Road in Kirkallen. 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The Great Northern at Derby Road in Langley Mill have their popular quiz night every Wednesday, which starts at 8:30. It's £1 per play for entry, and it's also Sticky 13s and Open the Box. Every Friday, it's karaoke party time hosted by DJ Russ from 9 p.m. Saturday afternoon in the Beer Garden, which is right next to the idyllic Erewash Canal Basin, it's Lewis Goddard and his tribute to the King of Rock and Roll, Elvis Presley, from 4 p.m. On Friday the 28th of August at 8pm, the Risley Park, Derby Road Risley invites you to experience the magic of Queen like never before with Flash, the country's top tribute to Queen and of course Freddie Mercury. 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
7: My grandfather had a piano in this. I grew up in an extremely large house with lots of Italians. I always used to mess with this piano. I always liked music, and my grandfather, some years later, gave that to me and we took it to the house. I remember DJ saying, wow, it's psychedelic. I thought, I wonder what they mean. And it was just a certain thing you were following. But the first time Bob Geldof came up to Rick and I, we were in Phonogram Records, and they, to me, Bob Geldof, I was just this upstart Irish fellow.
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0: back to 1969 for that one, then the Arches and Sugar Sugar. And if that's your thing, and I know a lot of people do love that thing, make sure you catch up with Kevin Hopcroft tonight on the Goldmine Show between 7 and 9, bringing you the very best of the 60s, 70s. All your requests, the poem of the night, I think, I'm pretty sure something is called something like that as well. And yeah, enjoy that. I listened to that the other week as well. Absolutely brilliant show. He knows his stuff, does that, Kevin? He really does. Right then, Cheeky Shop Theft finishes off this hour. Toilet Roll Thief, apologies note, okay? A man in a Blackpool was caught on CCTV stealing a 24-pack of toilet rolls from a corner shop on Monday. He returned yesterday with a handwritten note. Sorry, mate, had a curry and no bog roll. Desperate times. The shop over, shop owner, he forgave him, and he gave him a few rolls for his honesty. Brilliant. I love it like that. Really, really do. This is the beautiful South, and everybody's talking.
1: Everybody's talking.

The beautiful Southern, everybody's talking. 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Well, towards the news to go then with this one coming up in the next hour. I've got those strange but true stories for you. This is Billy Ocean and Love Really Hurts Without You.

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5: From the Sky News Centre at 11. As parts of the UK prepare for temperatures in excess of 30 degrees, the Prime Minister's chairing an emergency meeting to discuss the record-breaking heat. The Fire Brigades Union says 185 wildfires have been tackled so far in England and Wales this month. The operator of the National Energy Grids issued a plea for more power ahead of tonight's first solar eclipse in almost three decades. Supplier Octopus is also urging customers to avoid using appliances due to reduced solar electricity being produced. The moon will obscure more than 90% of the sun over UK skies. Science and space communicator Dr. Neve Shaw is excited.
6: Oh my gosh. I mean, this is like once in a generation, really. Like, I remember it in 1999. I didn't even have eclipse glasses. I was just in a car park. So you'll never forget it. Like, you feel it in your body and you realize like you're just this human being. It felt prehistoric.
5: Leaders of 50 police forces across the country have written to the Prime Minister, urging him not to allow the early release of PC Andrew Harper's killers. Andy Burnham says he's confident the two men won't be let out under the government's scheme to free up prison space. Almost 500 children in England have been hurt by e-scooters since 2019. Research suggests fewer than 2% were wearing helmets at the time. 59 deaths were reported in the UK overall. Carly Callan's 14-year-old son Jacob died after riding on the back of his friend's e-scooter.
7: I want mandatory helmets put in place. I want prohibiting passengers. I want it on par with your driving licence, really, because obviously they are classed as a motorised vehicle and they should be used in the correct manner.
5: Another 13 migrant hotels have closed. The government's increasing its use of more basic sites, including former military barracks. And Saturday Night Live UK is coming back next month. All 11 members of the first series cast are returning for the second season. That's the latest. I'm Kat Suave.
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8: After a dry and clear night with long clear spells and variable cloud, warm in urban areas, cooler elsewhere, another dry, sunny and very hot day, hazy sunshine at times, an overnight low of 12 Celsius, a daytime high of 31 Celsius and a pollen will be moderate.
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9: Welcome back into hour number two. We go. Strange but true stories are all lined up. We'll have a listen to that after the Chiffons back in the 60s with One Fine Day, and Van Morrison starts us off.

It's short but sweet, but still a great tune. The Chiffons. And One Fine Day. We're having a fine day. We're having a fine week. We're having a fine summer. Will it ever stop? We don't know. Enjoy it while we can. Okay, this hour we're talking about the following then. Not-so-green-fingered kids. Feel-good food. Yeah, we all need a bit of that lately. Holiday calories. And we've got the summer kids competition coming up after the next two tunes, actually, so stand by for that. And the Wonder of the Eclipse 2, back-to-back eclipse songs for you. Two back-to-back eclipse songs, okay? Got to keep current. Some more local events I'll bring your way, and here's today's strange but true stories then. Ancient Rome not only had male gladiators, but also female gladiators. A female gladiator was called a gladiatrix. Ching Sing is believed to be the world's most successful pirate in history, and she was a woman. Believe it or not, blue used to be the colour of St. Patrick's Day, not green, and India was the only source of diamonds until 1896. Ancient Greeks believed redheads became vampires after they died. Really? Russia spans 11 time zones. I don't know how they're going to go on with clips. Well, it's only touching the top of Russia, apparently, isn't it? At ancient Olympics, athletes performed naked. The mind boggles. The African continent has the most number of countries, totaling 54 nations. And finally then, all Major League Baseball umpires are required to wear black underwear. That's to protect them just in case their uniforms split. Yeah, you don't want none of that going off, do you? Right, summer kids competition on the way after we've heard from Madonna, and this is a new single from Miles Smith.

0: Hey, listen up, everybody. Summer Kids competition is on the way very, very shortly. That was Madonna there and Holiday. Speaking of holidays then, holiday calories we're going to chat about now then. Holiday makers wolf down 50,000 calories on a week-long all-inclusive break. The average tourist devours a staggering 5,115 calories each day in food, more than twice the daily allowance of 2,000 for women and 2,500 for men. And many Brits guzzle their daily calorie intake in booze alone, with an average of 2,240 calories of alcohol consumed on each day of an all-inclusive. Three quarters of adults will enjoy up to 6 alcoholic drinks every day, while 14% have more than 8. Baby boomers are the worst for overindulging, with nearly half of those born between 46 and 64 having a drink every day. Overall, the average Brit gets through 7,355 calories each day on an all-inclusive, more than 50,000 calories across the week. God, you know, when you look at it like that, it is a bit scary, isn't it? Competition time, are we ready? Of course we are.
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0: Summer Kids! 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Are you looking for an unforgettable day out in the Peak District? Thanks to the Heights of Abraham in Matlock Bath, we have a family ticket up for grabs in our Summer Kids competition. Your adventure starts the moment you arrive, as you will step into your own private cable car and glide high above the leafy Derwent Valley, taking in breathtaking 360-degree views of the Derbyshire countryside. Once you reach the 60-acre hilltop park, the fun really does begin. You can step back in time and head deep underground with an expert guide to explore the spectacular illuminated Maison and Rutland caverns. Back above ground, make sure you climb the spiral staircase of the 1844 Victoria Prospect Tower for some truly epic photos. There's also the chance to enjoy a Punch and Judy show and even have the chance to meet the Wombles. For your chance to win, simply head to the Aerowash Sound website and enter online before entries close on Monday the 17th of August at 7 a.m. T's and C's can also be found alongside the entry form at aerowashsound.com. So how do I enter, Gordon, I you ask? Well, it's dead easy. There's no question to answer and there's absolutely no clues to solve. Just enter your details in the draw and good luck to you.
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0: 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Safri Duo played alive the bongo song. 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And we've got M People lined up as well for you.
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told you that I'd wake you up, didn't I? What a tune that is. Safri Duo, Played It Live, brackets the bongo song. On the way, the wonder of two back-to-back tenuous eclipse tracks there. And I know it's a long title, but it'll be worth it. So, yeah, two tracks coming up very shortly to do with the eclipse, basically. I may as well just call it that. Talk about this first. Feel Good Food. Our ultimate feel good food is a full English breakfast. Hear, hear. Because it ticks all our sensory boxes, apparently. Researchers found the sound of the bacon sizzling coupled with the smell of a tasty fry-up makes it irresistible. The taste of melted butter on toast. Oh, stop it. And the smell of fresh coffee also contribute to the allure of the much-loved full English. It's also emerged more than half of us placed just as much importance on the aroma of their dish as the taste. And another 40% said kitchen sounds lift their mood. The research also found then 4 in 10 turn to cooking or baking to improve their mood after a bad day. Yes, first thing I do is get a recipe out. Don't think so. Here we go then, two back-to-back tenuous eclipse tracks for you then. We've got the Water Boys on the way with The Hole of the Moon. See what I've done there? And see what I've done with this one? The Walker Brothers, The Sun Ain't Gonna Shine Anymore. Well, not for 2 minutes anyway.

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That's the Water Boys there and the Hole of the Moon, finishing off our back-to-back tenuous eclipse tracks there. I've seen on Facebook the last few days people desperately trying to get hold of these eclipse glasses, obviously to protect your eyes from the sun and that. Well, they're like rocking horse poo, basically. You're not going to find them no more, certainly not legitimate ones anyway, I would imagine, although there are a few tips out there. Okay, the pinhole in the cardboard box one, that's one as well. Using a colander as well, that's another one. And also one I thought was brilliant, which is turn your back on the sun and the moon, obviously, when they're crossing over each other. Put your camera on your phone into selfie mode and look at it through that. However, I put that to Paul Stacey, and he said, yeah, it's a great idea, but however, don't do it for too long, okay, because the sun could affect the light sensors within your camera, so just sporadically, shall we say, do it that way. Okay, so yeah, do enjoy it, the eclipse, but take care. Once in a lifetime, well, for some of us it is. I did see it in 99. I was driving a lorry. I pulled in some services on the M42 to watch it back in 1999. Absolutely brilliant. Okay, then, the Community Centre CAF in Kirkallen. The CAF is open from Tuesday through till Fridays from 8.30 in the morning till 2 in the afternoon. They offer home-cooked breakfast, elevenses, lunches, cakes and drinks, etc. And if anyone comes in and they mention that they've heard about them here on Erewash Sound, you get a free tea or coffee to boot. 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Well, worthwhile. 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They're on Manners Industrial Estate in Ilkeston. They're a member of the Erewash Sound 100 Club Business Directory. 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And Candy Staten plays next with The Nights on Broadway.

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3: My grandfather had a piano in this. I grew up in an extremely large house with lots of Italians. I always used to mess with this piano. I always liked music. And my grandfather, some years later, gave that to me and we took it to the house. I remember a DJ saying, wow, it's psychedelic. I thought, I wonder what they mean. And it was just a certain thing you were following. But the first time Bob Geldof came up to Rick and I, we were in Phonogram Records, and they, to me, Bob Geldof, I was just this upstart Irish fellow.
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Steve Miliband there and Abracadabra. 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Last bit this hour then, not so green fingered kids then. Thousands of kids have never planted a seed, grown fruit or veg or done any gardening. A study of children aged 6 to 8 found that a quarter are yet to grow a sunflower, cultivate their own cress or pick strawberries. Of those who have never enjoyed such activities, 61% are keen to find out firsthand how fun it can be, and 77% say they would like to do gardening at their school or nursery. Well, I thought schools and nursery had their own little mini gardens, but there you go. I'll tell you one thing that brought to mind when I seen this survey. Fletcher's Farm, have you been watching it? It's just finished the latest series. Do you know what? I think that's absolutely brilliant. Our Kelvin and his missus bring up those three kids, you know, absolutely brilliant. How they get them hands on and everything else, and you know, it does open your eyes onto what can be done when you put your mind to it as well. So yeah, get your kids out of there, get them in the garden and cultivating. It's amazing what they can do with a bit of encouragement. I lived in a high-rise flat, never had a garden, but there you go. That's my excuse and I'm sticking to it. Hey, it's 11:51 already. This is Take That and Pray here on Erewash Sound.

I've got to say, I do admire Gary Barlow and his writing skills, and I do like a lot of Take That tunes, to be honest. But I've got to say, I do like that one. That's my favourite. Pray, Take That. Does that make me a Take Batter? I don't know. coming up in the next hour, I've got a brain teaser lined up for you, okay? You will need a pen and a paper, okay? I'm sorry if you're driving, but you will need a pen and a paper. It's a visual, and if you see it, it'll smack you in the face. Up to the knees with this one.

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4: From the Sky News Centre at midday, the Prime Minister's not ruling out banning disposable barbecues ahead of chairing an emergency COBRA meeting on the extreme hot weather. Recent record temperatures have led to wildfires and plunged most of England and all of Wales into drought. Around 10,000 homes and businesses in East London and Essex haven't had water for 5 days. Karen Harrison owns a salon in Hainault.
5: I've been here for 40 years, never ever experienced anything like this before. Having to ring clients, having to cancel, loss of earnings, still having to pay my rent and my rates and staff. It's not good.
4: Thames Water says its teams are working to restore supplies. We're being reminded not to look directly at the sun during tonight's solar eclipse because of the lasting damage to eyes. It's the biggest in almost 3 decades and also threatens to affect supplies of solar power. These people at Aerospace Bristol are making plans.
6: I'm excited about it because it doesn't really happen that often and I haven't really seen one before.
7: We were down at Breen Sands with my parents and I just remember looking over the lake and it was just amazing.
8: Our phone's been running practically off the hook asking us for information about the eclipse.
4: 50 police chiefs are calling on Andy Burnham to do everything he can within the law to keep PC Andrew Harper's killers in jail. They've signed an open letter following concerns around the government's early release scheme. Almost 500 children in England have been hurt by e-scooters since 2019. Experts say the average age of youngsters injured was 12. Another 13 migrant hotels have closed. They include the Grade 2 listed Grosvenor in Stratford-upon-Avon and the Grand Metropole on the Blackpool Promenade. The government's increasing the use of more basic sites, including former military barracks. And Rod Stewart has cancelled the remainder of his US tour, including a Las Vegas residency. The singer's undergone heart surgery and will take 4 weeks off to recover. That's the latest. I'm Kat Suave.
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9: After a dry and clear night with long clear spells and variable cloud, warm in urban areas, cooler elsewhere, another dry, sunny and very hot day, hazy sunshine at times, an overnight low of 12 Celsius, a daytime high of 31 Celsius and the pollen will be moderate.
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10: The brain teaser's all lined up and ready to go. You will need a pen and a paper, so grab one quick then. We'll have a listen to that after Paula Abdul. First up, the Beach Boys.

Paula Abdul there with Opposites Attract. It's the final hour then with myself, Gordon Slaney. Here's what's happening in this hour. We're talking about contagious canines, staycation must-haves. Yes, what you must have on a staycation. Costly heat waves. We've got the disco at dinner for you. Two back-to-back disco tunes for you to have a little boogie to. And the humorous headline of the day, which is eclipse-themed. local events I'll bring your way, and here's today's brain teaser. Now, I did advise you to get a pen and paper for this. If you're able to write it down, please do. Just stare at it, okay, and it will jump out of you. Well, it should do anyway. So here's today's brain teaser. There's no phone-ins, no prizes, no nothing like that. Just something to get your old grey matter going. Today's brain teaser. Guess the next three letters in this series. G-T-N-T-L. So what three letters follows that in? So guess the next three letters in this series. G-T-N-T-L. Have a good look at it. It should come out at you there. Here it is again. Guess the next three letters in this series. G-T-N-T-L. What's the following three letters? Finish off that series of letters. Another listen to that even after we come back from listening to Prince, and this one from Keane.

0: Prince here, 1999. The latest episode of the Aerial Sound Business Show podcast is now available. Hosted by Sally Peacock, the podcast explores the stories behind businesses across Erewash and the people who run them. In this episode, Sally talks to Colin Booth of MG1 Elite Performance about the business journey that took him from the corporate world to working with some of the world's top athletes through neuroscience-based perceptual skills development. They discuss finding your niche and how training the brain can improve performance both on and off the field. Here's Colin on what his work involves.
1: Well, there's three sides really to the work I do. One is the visual system, so the can I see it. One is cognition, so can I process what I see. And then the third one is something called perception action coupling, so can I actually do an action based on what I've seen.
0: 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Back to the brain teaser in a second. I'm going to talk about this even. Costly heat waves. The heat wave didn't just make everyone sweaty, it actually cost the UK a fortune. A new analysis from the London School of Economics says last month's extreme temperatures led to 24 million lost hours of work and hit the economy for 1.15 billion. During the week starting June the 22nd, when the heat smashed the record for the month, staff worked almost half an hour less on average because people either took time off or shifted their hours to cope. The biggest impact felt on outdoor workers and people in physically demanding jobs, many of whom are already among the lowest paid. They've warned that extreme heat is widening inequalities in the labour force. Basically, the people who can't escape the heat are the ones paying the biggest price. Bit sad but true, that one really, isn't it? Yeah. Yeah, you just don't have to take into account how much it's affecting us. It's revenue and the wealth and everything else. Brain teaser then, how are we getting on with it? Okay, I told you, just stare at it and it should jump out at you. Here it is. Guess the next three letters in this series. GTNTL. Here it is again. Guess the next three letters in this series. GTNTL. What three letters follows that then? Okay, how are you getting on with it? I'll give you the answer to that when we come back after listening to UB40. And back to the 60s with Manfred Mann.
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0: UB40 there and Kingston Town. It's 12:31. The Brain Teaser. Shall we finish this off then? How did you get on? I told you just to stare at it and it will be there, the answer. And I'm going to prove it to you now. So I gave you this. Guess the next three letters in this series. GTNTL. So GTNTL. Guess the next three letters. So your last three then is in this series, ITS. So there you are, that's your answer. ITS is the three letters that you was missing. Okay, well done if you got that one. I know one or two of you struggled with it, but that's what it's there for. Get the old brain going then. I've got Disco at Dinner on the way. Two great disco tunes for you. Straight after this then. Staycation must-haves then. Holidaymakers have revealed the one thing a staycation absolutely must have. And the top answer wasn't a beach, the weather or even the scenery. It was a pub nearby. Yay. A poll found 61% of us say a drinking spot is essential for the perfect UK break. They want traditional food, a cosy inside, a beer garden with a view, local ales, maybe a fire, and maybe some entertainment, and ideally a dog wandering around like it's a landlord. The same study found people are getting more adventurous, with more than half saying they'd rather explore hidden places than go somewhere packed with tourists. With tourists even. Yeah, there's a lot of people saying that now, and there's a lot of countryside to see out there in the good old UK. It's time that I should start thinking about doing that, to be honest. Explore the great outdoors. Are you ready for a boogie? Yeah, it's boogie time indeed. We've got Bananarama on the way, loving the first degree. And we'll start the disco off today with Donna Summer.
1: Disco.

0: That's Banana Rana there, and Love in the First Degree, finishing off our disco at dinner today. I just want to say a very good morning. Oh, sorry, it's good afternoon now, isn't it? Good afternoon to the team at The Hub, A Place to Meet Limited on South Street, Ilkeston, who had a very special guest there yesterday, Mr. Andy Burnham. He popped into The Hub, didn't he? They're a member of the Airwell Sound 100 Club Business Directory, and you can get mentions for your business too by signing up at airwellsound.com. Now then, have you ever thought of trying your hand, excuse the pun, at pottery? 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

Taylor Swift there and Opalite, still doing the rounds, that one. You've been listening to Morning Daytime on Aerial Sound with Jason's Pharmacy, proudly serving Long Eaton and Woollerton for NHS and private prescriptions and the Pharmacy First Service. Last little talk a bit from our show then. Paul Glenn's in the building. He's ready and raring to go. Contagious canines, I've called this. We know yawning is contagious with humans. Now it turns out our dogs are prone to it as well. But they are more likely to mimic it in response to their owners than to a stranger, according to research study leader Dr. Teresa Romero of Tokyo University said. Our study shows contagious yawning in dogs is emotionally connected in a way similar to humans. So try it then. Look at your dog and yawn. It will do it back to you within 30 seconds if you keep doing it to them. Go on, give it a go. Charlotte, my daughter, give it a go. Let me know how it works. All right, I know you're listening. This is Chaka Khan, I'm Every Woman. Humorous headline of the day to finish off the show. After this.

Chaka Khan there, and I'm Every Woman, and that's about your lot from me then. Thank you very much indeed for your company this week. I'll be back on Monday. Paul Glenn's ready and waiting in the wings. He'll be with you through till four. Humorous headline of the day then to finish off the show, based on the eclipse, of course. A local man was told he could view tonight's solar eclipse by looking through a colander. He told our reporter, "I'm going to give it a go, but I don't want to be straining my eyes." There you go, I thank you very much indeed. Have a great one, and be careful out there tonight. Enjoy the rest of your week. Ciao for now. This is Pet Shop Boys. Maybe I-

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6: From the Sky News Centre at 1, a serial sex attacker's been told he'll never leave prison for murdering two women and raping a third in London last year. 40-year-old Simon Levy's offending escalated from sexual assaults on the tube to double murder after police and court delays left him free to kill. One of the victims, Cheryl Wilkins' sister, says she hopes he rots behind bars. Judge Mark Lucraft sentenced him at the Old Bailey.
7: You ruthlessly exploited and took advantage of each of those three women for your own personal sexual satisfaction.
6: The Prime Minister says he's considering banning disposable barbecues to try to prevent fires. Andy Burnham's chairing an emergency Cobra Committee meeting to discuss the response to the record-breaking temperatures. The Fire Brigades Union says we're facing a national emergency over wildfires, having already tackled 185 so far in August in England and Wales. Steve Wright's the General Secretary.
8: We lost one in five posts since 2010. There's 12,000 less firefighters than we had on the front line in 2010. Yet calls that we attend are increasing. The wildfire risk, the flooding risks, the extreme weather events that now firefighters are dealing with is placing a bigger demand on us.
6: We're being warned to be careful when looking at the fullest eclipse we will get for another 54 years. Around 90% of the sun will be blocked out by the moon, but we're being told to wear special glasses or make a pinhole projector. A 102-year-old man's in a critical condition after an alleged assault at a pub in South Wales. Emergency services were called to the Crow's Nest in Cwmbran on the 1st of August. Anne Widdecombe's funeral will take place in Devon later, with friends and family gathering to pay their respects. A requiem mass will also be held at Buckfast Abbey, where she regularly worshipped. And Taylor Swift's being inducted into the Nashville Songwriters Hall of Fame. It's where the singer launched her country career. That's the latest. I'm Kat Suave.
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9: After a dry and clear night with long clear spells and variable cloud, warm in urban areas, cooler elsewhere, another dry, sunny and very hot day, hazy sunshine at times, an overnight low of 12 Celsius, a daytime high of 31 Celsius and the pollen will be moderate.
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10: Thank you very much to Gordon for the last 3 hours. Great, great show. It's me. It's Paul Glenn. It's a Wednesday afternoon. Welcome to Wednesday.
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1: 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Looking for a local business? You'll find a range of companies.

Oh, love that. A couple of Eclipse-themed tunes to kick off a Wednesday afternoon. You heard Total Eclipse of the Heart, of course, the late, the great Bonnie Tyler. And that one, Bad Moon Rising from Creedence Clearwater and their revival. I hope you're very, very well. It's 9 minutes, it's 10 minutes after 1 o'clock. It's Paul Glenn. Not usually in on a Wednesday, but you know what? The Eclipse. I got excited this morning. The Eclipse was on, and they said, "Can you do Wednesday afternoon, Paul?" I said, "Yes, as long as I can play lots of Eclipse-themed tunes." And so you'll be hearing lots of Eclipse-themed tunes between now and 4 o'clock. If you want to get in touch with the show, you can do so. Very, very easy. 88440, or that's on the text. Or you can WhatsApp me on 0115 930 3450. In both instances, you must start your message with the word Erriwash, and it would be lovely if you could give me your name and where you're from. That's about it, really. What's coming up in the show then? Well, we got a Two Truths and a Lie coming your way at around about 1:30, all about Brian Ferry. As I mentioned, we've got some Eclipse chat and some Eclipse music. A brand new feature called Pit Stop or Cheesy Block. More on that a little bit later on. We'll have the birthdays in the second hour, and we'll do On This Day in the third hour. So, celebration and awareness for today, Wednesday the 12th. Here we go then. So first, it's International Youth Day, a United Nations observance held every year on the 12th of August. It celebrates the contribution of young people and highlights issues affecting them, including education, employment, participation in society and opportunities for the future. It's also World Elephant Day, drawing attention to the conservation of elephants and the threats facing populations in Africa and Asia. And get this, we usually do a funny foodie one, but there isn't any today. There's no official widely recognised national food celebration for today, but of course it is. It is the glorious 12th, and that's the start of the red grouse short shooting season. That's as best as you're going to get. That's as best as you're going to get for foodie facts. So that's about it. That is your celebration and awareness for today, Wednesday the 12th of August. That was a mouthful, wasn't it? Shall we have some music then?

0: Now, if you're thinking River Deep Mountain Eye, I can Tina Turner. There's no eclipse theme. No, there isn't. That one has nothing to do with the eclipse. But trust me, there will be eclipse tunes throughout the afternoon. So, Eriwash, what are you doing this weekend? Do you know what you're doing this weekend? Do you have any clue what you're going to be doing this weekend? Coming up in the next few minutes, we'll have Gordon with the Good Gig Guide. But first, Eriwash Sound has teamed up with local businesses offering unbeatable discounts on the places that you love. 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That's this week, isn't it? Enjoy a fantastic, no, it's next week, an fantastic evening of comedy featuring top comedians across the UK. Why not make a night of it and add a delicious meal? Right then, here's the thing. You have only got so long to book this. You've only got until midday on Thursday the 13th. That is tomorrow, and yes, it is this Friday. 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Eriwash Sound Vouchers, your ticket to fun. Now, a second or two ago, I did say, do you know what you're doing this weekend? You should probably go into the Derby Comedy Club, but if you're not doing that, here's Gordon to give you a little bit of insight into what you could be doing.
1: This is Gordon Sweeney, and here is this week's Good Gig Guide. The Boathouse at Charlo Marina have cash bingo every Thursday. It's eyes down at 7:30. Friday night from 7:30 is DJ Mark spinning disco classics. Saturday from 9 a.m, classic car meet and also the barbecue special with a whole roasted cow to tuck into. And the covers band, the Faraway Cows, will be belting out the hits. Saturday night from 8:30, Animal Ring, a covers band. Sunday is the turn of Max McTavish from 5:30, bringing you soft rock covers. The White Lion at Sawley, Wednesday night is the big quiz night. Pop into this great pub in the heart of the village and say hello to Ali and his team and enjoy a drink in the bar or the spacious outdoor area. Keep an eye on their Facebook page, The White Lion at Sawley, for regular entertainment updates. 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It's £10 all in to take part. And Saturday night it's the JJ Soul and Motown show from 8. 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This Friday at 8 p.m, the Latch Lifter on South Street, Verbal Warning, bringing you old school punk and rock. On Saturday from 9, Shackled play the best classic heavy rock covers. And on Sunday at 5:30, the welcome return of the four-piece band Starscream, who play classic rock and roll. Tuesday night is the popular pie night, Wednesday night is the barbecue grill, and on Friday and Saturday morning is the Rise and Dine breakfast carvery from 9 a.m. till midday. Sunday carveries are now available from 12 till 3, and serving from the Latch Lifter is Prapai Thai, dishing up authentic Thai food Thursday to Sunday to eat in or to take away. 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Friday night, the Spanish Bar in Ilkeston have James Jaffa Taylor at 8 singing you all the great reggae hits. 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Follow all what's happening on their Facebook page, Spanish Bar Official. Brett and Rachel welcome you to the Presley Bar and Suites on Dalymore Road in Kirkallen. 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The Great Northern at Derby Road in Langley Mill have their popular quiz night every Wednesday, which starts at 8:30. It's £1 per play for entry, and it's also Sticky 13s and Open the Box. Every Friday, it's karaoke party time hosted by DJ Russ from 9 p.m. Saturday afternoon in the Beer Garden, which is right next to the idyllic Eriwash Canal Basin, it's Lewis Goddard and his tribute to the King of Rock and Roll, Elvis Presley, from 4 p.m. On Friday the 28th of August at 8 p.m, the Risley Park, the Derby Road Risley, invites you to experience the magic of Queen like never before with Flash, the country's top tribute to Queen, and of course Freddie Mercury, with jaw-dropping authenticity, powerhouse vocals, blistering guitar work and a stage show like nothing ever seen before. This truly is the ultimate tribute show not to be missed. 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

0: That's Sarah Bareilles. I think that's how you pronounce it. And Love Song and Erewash Sound. Love music, love Erewash. I've got a guest in the studio. Hello, David.
1: Hello, Paul.
0: How are you?
1: I'm very well. How are you?
0: I'm very good. One second, Dave. I'm just going to turn your mic up a little bit. How's that?
1: It's a lot better.
0: That's excellent. So we've got David Upton in the studio. Introduce yourself, Dave. What are you doing here?
1: I'm guest presenter. I'm your guest.
0: You are my guest, aren't you? You're training to be an Erewash Sound presenter. Is that right?
1: I have.
0: You are indeed. So Dave's going to be with me for the next hour or two. He's going to be doing a little bit of chat.

0: and a little bit of this and a little bit of that. And he's going to also helping me out with two truths and a lie. Shall we do a two truths and a lie, Dave?
1: Why not? Let's do two truths and a lie.
0: All right, so if you listen to me on a Thursday or a Friday morning, you'll know around about half an hour into the show, I have this quiz, and it's called Two Truths and a Lie. Have you heard it before, Dave?
1: I have.
0: You have? Do you get the questions right or wrong?
1: Sometimes I get them right, sometimes I get them wrong.
0: Absolutely, good. So, we're going to play Two Truths and a Lie right now. If you're new to the show, this is what it's all about. It's very, very simple. I'm going to give you three statements on Brian Ferry, and all you have to do is identify which one of the three statements is a fib. It's as simple as that, really. Two are true, one I've made up. If you want to get in touch with the show, you can text me on 88440. You can WhatsApp me on 0115 930 3450. Start your message with the word Erewash. It'll come through the studio. We'll give you a mention and tell you whether you've got it right or wrong. Okay, then. Are you ready, Dave?
1: I'm ready.
0: Okay, let's go. Don't answer the questions. Don't answer them. We're going to do that a bit later. Okay. So, Brian Ferry. This is statement number one. Brian Ferry studied fine art at Newcastle University before becoming a musician. What do you think, Dave? Do you think that's true or false? Could go either way on that one, couldn't it?
1: Check GPT that one.
0: Yeah, you could. You could indeed. Statement number two. He was once offered the role of James Bond, but turned it down to concentrate on Roxy Music. Now, he did look good in a tuxedo.
1: He did?
0: He did look good in a tuxedo, so that could be true.
1: But what era would it have been?
0: Oh, it would have been the 70s, I thought.
1: After Roger Moore?
0: Oh, it'd been around that time, yeah. It'd been 1970s. Don't read too much into these questions, Dave. Don't read too much into them. And statement number three, this is the third statement. Is this true or is this lie? He worked as a ceramics teacher before finding fame in Roxy Music. Mm. Yeah, you see. Mm. They're all plausible, aren't they?
1: I'm tempted with James Bond.
0: You are? Okay. Well, maybe we'll hang fire on that. We'll listen to some Brian Ferry, and we'll find out which is the lie after we've heard this.

0: let's stick to Mike's up, Paul. Mike's up. That's Brian Ferry down on Erewash Sound. Love music, love Erewash. We're playing Two Truths and a Lie with you as we speak. All about Brian Ferry. Are you there, David?
1: I'm here.
0: You're there. So before we heard Let's Stick Together, we gave you three statements on Brian Ferry. Two are true, one's a lie. Got to say hello to Julie in Burrowash. She's always saying hello. She says, I don't know the answer, but it's nice to hear you on a Wednesday. Thank you, Julie. John in San Diego, Roy, I'm not sure where you are, Roy, but congratulations, you got the answer right. What are we talking about? We're looking for the lie in Two Truths and a Lie. So the first question then, David, was, he worked as a ceramics teacher before finding fame in Roxy Music. Is that true or is that a lie?
2: That's a lie. It's true.
0: It's absolutely true. He worked as a ceramics teacher before finding fame in Roxy Music. Statement number two, Brian Ferry studied fine art at Newcastle University before becoming a musician.
2: That is definitely true.
0: It is absolutely true. Yeah, you are correct. Which, of course, means statement number three, he was once offered the role of James Bond but turned it down to concentrate on Roxy Music. No, yeah, congratulations if you got that right. We will do another Two Truths and a Lie, but not until tomorrow morning, around about 10:30. Don't go away.
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0: I speak to Gabriel, Sledgehammer, Eriwash Sound, Love Music, Love Eriwash. So, Ilkeston University of the Third Age, are you aware of this? 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

0: That's Aha then from the 1980s and Living Daylights. 1:46, Eriwash Sound, love music, love Eriwash. Now, coming up a little bit later on, we have the eclipse, don't we? We're all getting really excited. Now, I remember... Do you remember the last time we had an eclipse, Dave?
1: I do.
0: The last time we had an eclipse was in 1999, and I was working at Via Fossa in Nottingham. I was a deputy manager at Via Fossa in Nottingham, and it was a bit of a damp squib, if you remember, because it was really, really cloudy, and it just went a bit dull. Do you remember?
1: I was at British Midland and Castle Lonington.
0: Oh, were you? Yeah. Now, there was a full eclipse back in the day in 1999 down in Devon and Cornwall. We're going to get a partial eclipse tonight, which I think's about 92%, there or thereabouts. So you can expect the eclipse to begin this evening at 6:14 in the East Midlands. The moon first starts to edge in front of the sun at 10 past 7. That's 10 past 7, everybody. Make sure you make a note of that. 10 past 7, it is the maximum eclipse, the peak moment when the sky will noticeably darken and the sun becomes thin, fiery crescent. And at 4 minutes after 8, the eclipse ends. Now then, disclaimer, never look at the sun with your naked eyes.
1: No.
0: Or with binoculars, or with a phone, anything. Don't look at the sun. What's the best way to look at the sun, Dave?
1: You can look at it with a colander, apparently.
0: A colander.
1: A colander.
0: The thing with a colander is, I did see this, you see about 30 suns, though, don't you? Every hole becomes a crescent, so that's one way. Or a pinhole camera.
1: Pinhole.
0: With a pinhole in a piece of paper and another piece of paper. And apparently, if you put your phone into selfie mode and then you look at yourself through your phone with the sun in the background, you can look at the sun safely then.
1: Can you?
0: You can indeed. More eclipse nonsense coming up a little bit later on, and we'll have some more eclipse tunes as well. Now, this song has nothing to do with the eclipse, it's just a very nice song. There's Heart and Alone on Eriwash Sounds.

At tonight's when, of course, a man, I feel like a woman, coming up after the news and weather, 2 at 2 on Erewhon Sound with Toby Frames, Tamworth Road, Long Eaton, See It, Like It, Frame It. And we will continue with the Eclipse theme as well, two tunes. And to take us to the news, shall we have a little bit of Bruno Mars?

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2: From the Sky News Centre at 2. A man's been told he'll die in prison for the murders of two women and the rape of a third in London last year. A senior Met police officer has admitted a collective system failure left 40-year-old Simon Levy free to kill while on bail. He suffocated mum of four, Cheryl Wilkins, in August, less than 2 weeks after a separate court hearing. We voiced some of her sister's victim impact statement.
3: Know this, you lose. We get to leave here today knowing we will keep Cheryl alive by sharing memories about her and living for her. You don't get to take that away. I hope you rot in prison for the rest of your life.
2: Hundreds of people are queuing for last-minute eclipse classes ahead of tonight's spectacle. Britain's electricity grid provider is asking for backup power, mainly between 6 and 8pm. The Prime Minister says he'll consider banning disposable barbecues, as he calls wildfires a significant problem. 185 have broken out in England and Wales this month alone, with temperatures forecast to hit 38 degrees Celsius tomorrow. Andy Burnham's bringing together an emergency COBRA committee, and Chair of a Parliamentary Environment Group, Fleur Anderson's pleased the meeting's happening.
4: I'm very glad it is happening, but my main point is that the emergency will not stop when the heat goes away. We need to be much more prepared and more resilient over time and build that in for the long term. These heat waves are with us.
2: A 102-year-old man's in a critical condition after reports of an assault at a pub in South Wales. Police have since released under investigation a man they'd been questioning. Family, friends and political colleagues are gathering in Devon for the funeral of Anne Widdecombe. A requiem mass is being held at Buckfast Abbey, where the former Conservative MP regularly worshipped. Almost 500 children in England have been hurt by e-scooters since 2019. Experts say the average age of those injured was 12. And Melanie Walters, who played Gwen and Gavin and Stacey, is joining Strictly. She completes this year's lineup. That's the latest. I'm Stevie Shillinglaw.
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5: After another dry and warm night with long clear spells and variable amounts of cloud and light winds, another hot or very hot day with an amber extreme warning covering the region after an overnight low of 13 Celsius, a daytime high of 35 Celsius and a pollen will be moderate.
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6: Welcome back to the show. It's 2 minutes after two, which can only mean one thing. It's Toby Frames, 2 at 2. And we're going to kick off or continue the second hour with a little bit more eclipse-themed music. Here we go then.
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1: 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Tamworth Road, Long Eaton. 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
0: with Toby Frames, Tamworth Road, Long Eaton. 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

Actually, 2 at 2. 2 at 2 returns tomorrow. Hurry Was Sound with Toby Frames, Tamworth Road, Long Eaton. See It, Like It, Frame It. 2 at 2 returns, as I mentioned, tomorrow through Val's show. So you heard Stevie Wonder, You Are the Sunshine of My Life, and that one, Dancing in the Moonlight. Stevie Wonder and Thin Lizzy, that's your Eclipse tunes for this hour. We may do a little bit more Eclipse tunes. I don't know. We'll see how we get along anyway. 2:09, welcome back to the show. It's the second hour. It's Paul Glenn on a Wednesday. Shall we do some birthdays? Wednesday the 12th of August, if you're celebrating your birthday today, happy birthday. Happy birthday to you. You are celebrating it with the following. Leading the celebrations is Mark Knopfler, who turns 77 today. Born in Glasgow, he became the frontman guitarist and principal songwriter of Dire Straits, Sultans of Swing, Money for Nothing, and The Walk of Life, just to mention a few of his classics. Also celebrating is Tanita Tikaram, who turns 57. Born in Munster, but raised in Hampshire, she shot to fame as a teenager with her debut album Ancient Heart after a huge hit Good Tradition and Twist in My Sobriety. Roy Hay, guitarist and keyboard player with Culture Club, celebrates his 65th birthday today. He was part of the band's part of the band behind Karma Chameleon and, of course, Do You Really Want to Hurt Me and Church of the Poison Mind. Paul Tucker, keyboard player with the Lighthouse Family, turns 58 today. Happy birthday to him. Their debut album, Ocean Drive, became a huge hit in the 1990s. And British actor Oliver Ford Davis turns 87, while actor Charles Measure, known for Hollyoaks, Desperate Housewives and Neighbours, celebrates his 56. And from the world of sport, former heavyweight boxing champion Tyson Fury turns 38 today. That's your birthdays then for today, Wednesday the 12th of August. We're going to take you back to Mark Knopfler, who's celebrating his 77th birthday today. Happy birthday, Mark. We'll follow this up with a bit of Culture Club celebrating Roy Hay and his birthday. Happy birthday to Mark Knopfler.

0: Today's celebratory birthdays. Roy A, guitarist with Culture Club, and that one, of course, Church of the Poison Mind. And before that, Dire Straits celebrating Mark Knopfler's 77th birthday. Happy birthday to Mark Knopfler. Still to come then, we've got a brand new feature called Pit Stop or Cheesy Block. More on that a little bit later. And we'll also have music coming your way from Ella Langley.
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0: Welcome back to the show. Annie Lennox, Walking on Broken Glass, and before that, Ella Langley, and Choosing Texas. Hello to my guest, Dave. How are you doing, Dave?
1: I'm very well. How are you?
0: He's on his phone looking for the answers at the minute. We're going to do a little quiz. And he said, I'm not going to look for the answers. I've just noticed him. He's on his phone. He's looking for the answers. So what are we talking about? We're talking about my brand new quiz. A brand new quiz called Pit Stop or Cheesy Block. What do you reckon, Dave?
1: I think it's going to be very difficult.
0: It's going to be very difficult. What is Pit Stop or Cheesy Block? Well, it's another one of my silly quizzes that we like to do halfway through the show. And this one is very, very simple. Is it a service station or is it a cheese? It's as easy as that. Okay, I'm going to give you some places or cheeses. I'll give you an example, right? Trowel.
1: That's got to be a cheese.
0: That's a service station up the roads. It's as easy as that, really. Okay, so we're going to do some now. So is it a pit stop or is it a cheesy block? You can text me on 88440 if you do want to get involved. You can WhatsApp me on 01159 303450. Start your message with the word Erewash and let me know what your thoughts are. You could also say it's a rubbish quiz poll. Don't do this one again. We'll see how we get on. So is it a hard shoulder or a hard cheese? Is it a service station or a Stilton? Is it a pit stop or a cheesy block? Let's go then. What about this one, Dave? First one, T-Bay. T-Bay, what do you think?
1: T-Bay.
0: Could you go into your cheesemongers and say, can I have a pound of T-Bay, please?
1: I'm going to say that's a service station.
0: Okay, we'll see how we get on with that one. So that's T-Bay, that's number one. Number two, Stinking Bishop. Service station or cheese?
1: Got to be a cheese.
0: Got to be a cheese. We'll see. Third one, Gloucester. Service station or cheese? Pit stop or cheesy block?
1: That's a cheese.
0: That's a cheese. Okay. Fourth one, Cornish Yarg. Oh, we're on the motorway. Let's just stop off for a wee at Cornish Yarg. What do you reckon?
1: That's a service station.
0: That's a service station. And number five, Ticklemore. It's on the B536. Ticklemore. What do you think? Service station or cheese?
1: Cheese.
0: All right. We'll do the answers after we've heard a little bit of Temptations and My Girl.

0: 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Love music, love Eriwash. We'll do the answers to Pit Stop or Cheesy Block a little bit later. If you've just joined us, you'll find out what that's all about a little bit later, before 3 o'clock. But first,
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0: Here we go then, looking for an unforgettable day out in the Peak District. Well, the Ites of Abraham in Matlock Bath have a family ticket up for grabs in our summer kids competition. It's your adventure starts the moment you arrive, as you step back into your own private cable car and glide high above the leafy Derwent Valley, taking in breathtaking 360-degree views of the Derbyshire countryside. Once you reach the 60-acre hilltop park, the fun really begins. You can step back in time and head deep underground with an expert guide to explore the spectacular illuminated Mason and Rutland caverns. And then back above ground, make sure you climb the spiral staircase of the 1844 Victoria Park Prospect Tower for some truly epic photographs. It's your chance to enjoy also a Punch and Judy show, and even chance to meet the Wombles. For your chance to win, simply head to Eriwash Sound website and enter online before the entries close on Monday, the 17th of August at 7 a.m. Terms and conditions can also be found alongside the entry form at eriwashsound.com. And here's the good bit. There's no questions to answer and no clues to solve. Just enter your details and that's it. You're in the draw. Good luck. 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

0: Tiana Spearow and Material Lover on Eriwas Sound. We got Dave back with us. Hello, Dave.
1: How
0: you doing?
1: Paul,
0: how you doing? So we're playing a competition, and we're calling it Pit Stop or Cheesy Block. How did you get on, Dave?
1: I'm sure you're going to tell me.
0: You didn't do very well, to be fair. But we'll see how we got on. So if you've just joined us, the idea of this little quiz is very easy. I will give you a place. Well, is it a place or is it a cheese? That's the question. So, is it a service station or a Stilton? So, I started off the competition with T-Bay. And what did you think? You said it was a cheese, didn't you?
1: I thought it was a cheese.
0: Cheese? No, no, no. T-Bay is a service station in the Lake District.
1: Okay.
0: It's one of those. Here. It's one of those really posh ones, you know, where you go in, you get a scone and a cup of tea, and it costs you £20. It's one of those types.
1: Oh, right.
0: It's a very nice one, though. I have been there. So that's T-Bay. That is a service station. Now the second one I thought was dead easy, but you kind of wasn't so sure. Stinking Bishop.
1: Got to be a cheese.
0: Got to be a cheese. Now you said service stations. Firstly, Stinking Bishop is indeed a cheese, a very smelly cheese. Not for me, that one. And then the third one probably stumped a few people. Gloucester, is that a hard shoulder or a hard cheese?
1: That is a service station, but I did say cheese.
0: Yes, a double Gloucester would be a cheese, wouldn't it? But Gloucester is, in fact, a service station. Have a guess where Gloucester is, the service station. It's in Gloucester, Dave.
1: Gloucester.
0: Yeah, it's in Gloucester.
1: Trick question, though.
0: Yeah, and the next one, Cornish Yarg. Cornish Yarg, you said service station. That is, in fact, a cheese.
1: I've not done very well, have I?
0: You're not done very well at all. And finally, Ticklemore. Ticklemore, what did you think, Dave?
1: Service station.
0: It's a cheese. Oh. Ticklemore is a cheese. Now, you gave me one, didn't you?
1: I did, yes.
0: Which one? What did you say?
1: Okay, Paul. Question for you. Trowbridge.
0: Trowbridge.
1: Cheese or service station?
0: I think that is probably a service station.
1: You're correct, but it's also a cheese.
0: Oh, there you go, you see. It's both. It's both. Goodness gracious. We do like that. It's both. We'll do another one of those probably next week. We'll see how we get along. Let's see what the listeners say to that. That is Pit Stop or Cheesy Block. I think that went all right, eh?
1: It went all right.
0: It went all right. Yeah, it went all right.

The Verve on Eriwash Sound, Love Music, Love Eriwash, and Bittersweet Symphony. And that tune, of course, Cracklin' Rose, Neil Diamond. Now, if you're into music from the 70s, check out the 70s show on Sunday with Jeff Martin. And he's got a very, very special guest. He's got Francis Rossi from Status Quo, Dave. Francis Rossi from Status Quo. That's this coming Sunday on the 70s show with Jeff Martin. Still to come, we'll do the On This Day in History. We'll have a little bit of that coming your way just after the news at 3 o'clock. We've got a couple more Eclipse tunes to get in between now and 4 o'clock also, and we'll do another competition. I'm not sure what competition we'll do, but we'll do another competition probably at around about 3:30 this afternoon.

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4: From the Sky News Centre at 3, a serial sex attacker who murdered two women and raped a third in London last year after being free to kill while on bail has been jailed for the rest of his life. 40-year-old Simon Levy's crime spree spans 7 years. The Met, British Transport Police and the Crown Prosecution Service have all admitted to serious failings. But Britain's top officer, Commissioner Sir Mark Rowley, says they're not entirely to blame.
5: He had been caught, he had been charged with offences, he was repeatedly by the police put before the courts seeking remanding in custody. The police were saying this guy's too dangerous to be on the streets. And between CPS and the courts, they kept bailing him.
4: Hundreds of people are joining queues across the country trying to get their hands on special glasses to watch tonight's partial solar eclipse, including in East London.
6: I'm still slightly optimistic because the queue is moving 1 meter per minute, I think.
7: I'm quite excited for it, you know, once in a lifetime.
4: Some places will get a better view than others when it starts to become visible just after six this evening. The probation chief's warning the early release of prisoners could lead to a serious sexual violent offence.
8: It could result in rape offences, at its worst, a murder offence. The last year for which figures are available, there were 357 serious further offences committed by people under the supervision of the probation service. And I say that set against the fact that they're managing over 250,000 cases.
4: Martin Jones has shared his concerns over the government scheme that aims to ease overcrowding in jails in England and Wales. A rescue deal for Harvey Nichols could be announced tomorrow. Retail tycoon Mike Ashley is putting finishing touches to an acquisition by Frasers Group. Spotify is to put AI badges on some artists' profiles from next month to show they're not a real person. It's based on their public identity and not how the music's made. And Joe Root says there won't be a curfew while he's captain of England's Test cricket team. Several incidents involving late-night drinking over the winter led to players not being allowed out after midnight. That's the latest. I'm Stevie Shillinglaw.
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9: After another dry and warm night with long clear spells and variable amounts of cloud and light winds, another hot or very hot day with an amber extreme warning covering the region after an overnight low of 13 Celsius, a daytime high of 35 Celsius and the pollen will be moderate.
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10: Welcome back to the third hour of the show. It's Paul Glenn on a Wednesday. We've got two more Eclipse themes tunes coming your way now and a little competition later featuring Dave.
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That's your two Eclipsed-based tunes for the start of the third hour. You heard Jamiroquai and Cosmic Girl, and that one from REM, of course, and Man on the Moon. Welcome back to the show, 11 minutes after 3. Paul Glenn with you on a Wednesday afternoon through till 4 o'clock this afternoon. Shall we do some of this then? So if you've heard my show on a Thursday or a Friday, you'll know the third hour, we kick off with a bit of history. So we take time to look back in time on today, the 12th of August, and there's some brilliant stories for this particular day. Let's start in 1851 then, when American inventor Isaac Singer was granted a patent for an improved sewing machine. His name would eventually become synonymous with sewing machines around the world. I think Mum's still got a Singer machine from 1955. Then in 1865, British surgeon Joseph Lister performed one of the first operations using antiseptic techniques in the world. And here's a strange one, 1883, the last known cougar, or quagga, died in captivity in Amsterdam. The quagga looked rather like a zebra, except its stripes faded towards the back of its body. Sadly, it had been hunted into extinction in the wild. And space gets a mention in 1877, when American astronomer Asper Hall discovered Deimos, one of the two moons of Mars. 100-year anniversary today, Warner Brothers premiered its breakthrough sound-on-disc Vitaphone system with the feature film Don Juan in New York City. And moving into the 20th century, the 12th of August 1941 saw Winston Churchill and US President Franklin D. Roosevelt meet aboard a ship off Newfoundland. Their discussions helped produce the Atlantic Charter, setting out their vision for post-World War II. And as for anyone who remembers floppy disks, the 12th of August 1981 was the launch of the IBM personal computer. It originally cost £1,500, and to by today's standards, its specifications would make a modern smartphone look like a supercomputer. And that is your On This Day in History for today, the 12th of August.

0: to see me through.
1: The Source featuring Candy Staton, and You've Got the Love on Eriwa Sound. Just coming up to 20 minutes after the hour. I've got Dave with me. How are you doing, Dave?
2: I'm doing very well. How are you?
1: Dave's going to give me a break. He's going to do a little competition for you. So if you do fancy getting involved in this competition, you can text us on 88440. You can WhatsApp us on 015-930-3450. Over to you, Dave.
2: Well, thank you. Great to have your company this afternoon. The competition is a tedious link. So
1: okay.
2: I'm going to give you five bands, and I want you to tell me what is the link between all five bands.
1: Okay, let's go.
2: We'll start off with Duran Duran.
1: Uh-huh.
2: Madonna.
1: Okay.
2: David Bowie.
1: Oh, all 1980s so far.
2: Sister Sledge.
1: Oh, yeah, 70s, yeah.
2: And currently Daft Punk.
1: Oh, goodness gracious.
2: So what is the link between those five bands?
1: Okay, let's do that again then. You've got to find the link to these five bands. Duran Duran, Madonna, David Bowie, Sister Sledge and Daft Punk. We'll do the answer before we go at 4 o'clock, Dave.
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1: It's very tedious. Still to come, we'll have music from Kylie Minogue, the answer to that tedious question, and a bit of Tracy Ullman as well.
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0: The magnificent Kylie Minogue. Wow. So 26 minutes after 3 o'clock. And if you were with us before the last lot of break, you would notice Dave did a little competition. We're going to recap the competition, aren't we, Dave?
1: We are indeed.
0: Off you go.
1: The question was, what links these five bands together? You've got Duran Duran. You have Madonna, David Bowie, Sister Sledge, and finally Daft Punk. 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So text us over, give us the answers, we'll give you the answer to this tedious link shortly.
0: Yeah, we'll do the answer before we go at 4 o'clock then, shall we, Dave? The music continues on Erewash with, I love this song, 1980s we go with Tracy Ullman.

0: That's Professional Geordie, Sam Fender and People Watching. 1534, Erewhon Sound. Thanks a lot for joining me. It's Paul Glenn on a Wednesday afternoon. Now, the latest episode of the Erewhon Sound Business Show podcast is now available. Hosted by Sally Peacock, the podcast explores the stories behind businesses across the Erewhon area and people who run them. In this episode, Sally talks to Colin Booth of MG1 Elite Performance about the business journey that took him from the corporate world to working with some of the world's top athletes through neuroscience-based perceptual skill development. They discuss finding your niche and how training the brain can improve performance both on and off the field. Here's Colin on what his work involves.
1: Well, there's three sides really to the work I do. 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One is cognition, so can I process what I see. And then the third one is something called perception-action coupling, so can I actually do an action based on what I've seen.
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0: 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And one more, we'll do one more for this one. Ilkeston Community Choir. They meet on a Thursday from 10:30 a.m. at the Arena Church in Ilkeston. New members always welcome. For more information, you can call Charlotte on 07581 020 959. Still to come then, we'll have the answer to Dave's tedious questions, we'll have some Whitney Houston, and we'll have some Real Thing as well, all coming up next here on Erewash Sounds.
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0: That's Madonna then, and Material Girl. And the reason we play Madonna, it's got something to do with Dave's tedious quiz. How are you doing, Dave?
1: We're doing very well.
0: Can you recap what we were talking about with this quiz?
1: I can. So the tedious things between Duran Duran, Madonna, David Bowie, Sister Sledge, and finally Daft Punk. What is the link, or what was the link?
0: You tell me, Dave, what's the link?
1: It was Nile Rodgers.
0: Nile Rodgers produced them all, didn't he?
1: He did, yes.
0: He produced them all, and I think which was his biggest hit, Madonna?
1: The biggest chic album was Madonna, Like a Virgin.
0: The biggest Nile Rodgers produced album that he ever had was Like a Virgin, yeah?
1: Yes.
0: But he also did Let's Dance for David Bowie.
1: Yes.
0: He did The Reflex for Duran Duran. He did, of course, he wrote pretty much all of Chic's records. So that is your tedious link.
1: That's
0: well done.
1: Tedious link.
0: It was Nile Rodgers. Shall we play one of those tedious link records then? Here we go then. This is Duran Duran, featuring On the Boards, produced by Nile Rodgers. Here's The Reflex.

0: Magnificent. Whitney Houston. Almost bringing the show to a close. Have you had a good time, Dave? You enjoyed yourself?
1: It's been fantastic. Thank you very much for asking.
0: You're welcome. You're welcome. So, David Upton, his voice will be heard on the radio at some point soon. No doubts. No doubts. Love that. Whitney Houston and then I Have Nothing on Eriwash Sound. That's just about it from me then. I've nearly done. Don't forget, coming up this evening, you've got The Late Show with Nick Richardson. Between 7 and 9, The Goldmine with Kevin Hopcroft returns. The Man the Mountain, he's doing his stretches. He's on next. It's Eriwash Drive with Lee Everest. I will be back tomorrow between 10 o'clock and 1 o'clock. If you're going to be looking at the eclipse tonight, don't look directly into the sun. Not a great idea. Use your calendar, use a piece of paper, do a selfie and with the sun behind you, all that good stuff. It's all online, but do not look at the sun. As I mentioned, I'm back tomorrow between 10 o'clock and 1 o'clock and we'll do it all over again. Whatever you're doing this evening, apart from the eclipse, have a wonderful Wednesday and I will see you here tomorrow, bright and early, at around about 10 a.m. I'll leave you with this one then. Have a good day. I'll see you soon. Bye-bye.

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4: From the Sky News Centre at 4. A serial sex attacker has been told he'll never leave prison for the murders of two women and the rape of a third in London last year. Police and prosecutors have admitted 40-year-old Simon Levy was left free to kill while on bail after failings in the handling of his case through the justice system. We voiced a statement heard in court, read on behalf of a woman he attacked.
5: He took away my soul that night, and he took away my dignity. He took my soul like a parasite. I want to try to forget this monster. This man is a parasite not worthy of any more of my words or time.
4: More than 1,000 wildfires have been recorded in England and Wales so far this year, the same as the whole of 2025. Officials say one spreading underground near a major rail line at a Cambridgeshire nature reserve. England's covered by an amber heat health alert, and in Essex, thousands of people are without water after burst mains. Karen Harrison runs a hair salon in Chigwell and says it's another day of lost business.
6: I've been here for 40 years, never ever experienced anything like this before. Having to ring clients, having to cancel, loss of earnings, still having to pay my rent and my rates and staff. It's not good.
4: The operator of the National Grids cancelled its call to the industry to generate more power during tonight's solar eclipse. They described it originally as a precautionary measure. The Unite Union has re-elected Sharon Graham as its General Secretary. She won more than 68,000 votes and says the union will deliver for workers. FIFA President Gianni Infantino won't attend tonight's Super Cup final between Aston Villa and Paris Saint-Germain. He's under pressure to leave the job after failed attempts to sell off stakes in the World Cup to private investors. And Ricky Gervais has offered his support to The Office co-star Lucy Davies following her incurable breast cancer diagnosis. The actress has revealed that the disease is at stage 4. That's the latest. I'm Stevie Shepherd.
7: And from Erewash Sound, I'm Ian Perry. Andy Burnham has visited Ilkeston to launch a listening tour of the UK. The newly installed Prime Minister was joined by Housing Secretary Angela Rayner for a stroll through the Albion Centre and up Bath Street before settling in a local cafe. Mr Burnham is on a mission to see how town centre can be revived, claiming that they had been hollowed out by decades of decline. Reference was given to the rise of vape, betting and rogue shops over vital services and community spaces. Borough Council leader, Councillor James Dawson, detailed progress of the £6.5 million investment fund to Mr Burnham, fuelling grants for shop fronts and free weekend parking. Meanwhile, Erewash MP Adam Thompson expressed delight at the Prime Minister's decision to begin his tour in the borough and how he met with residents, businesses and community groups. Mr Thompson said the visit was an opportunity to put Ilkeston Town Centre firmly on the national agenda and ensure that views were reflected in government policy and plans for high streets. He said that residents had been putting up with businesses that do little to contribute to the future of town centres, but that it was good for local people to have been able to put their views directly into the national conversation. In Erewash Town sport, two of the borough's senior footballing sides were in action on Tuesday night. Ilkeston Town travelled to take on Emley in the Northern Premier League Premier Division. 2-0 up, the hosts scored in the second half, but the Robins won 2-1. However, the first Midlands League game of the season for Long Eaton United ended in defeat at Shebshed Dynamo. The hosts raced into a 3-goal lead before the break, and whilst the Blues performed better in the second half, scoring 2, the game ended 3-2. There's more news online at erewashsound.com.
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7: After another dry and warm night with long clear spells and variable amounts of cloud and light winds, another hot or very hot day with an amber extreme warning covering the region after an overnight low of 13 Celsius, a daytime high of 35 Celsius and the pollen will be moderate.
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8: Many thanks to Tom Lamb for afternoons. 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Gloria Estefan and Alex Warren with Ella Henderson to get us going with them.
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Down the road. Alex Warren with Ella Henderson on Tuesday afternoon here on Erebos Sound. Love music, love Erebos. Coming up to 12 after 4. Cheers again to Tom. See you next time, mate. A few of you asking how my new phone's going. Yeah, it's good. Do you know what? The only problem I've had with my new phone. So I was saying yesterday, I went out Saturday and got a new phone, right? And I had... So moving it over was really easy. It's Apple, by the way. You know, I'll come clean with you, it's Apple. It's so easy. You just log on as yourself. In fact, you just put the two phones next to each other. Then they say hello, shake hands. I do like a virtual handshake. And they talk to each other and pass all your data across. So that's good. It's all sorted out. Everything moved over. It was like literally about 15, 20 minutes and it was all over to the new one. Except for my payment cards. So debit and credit. Credit card one, actually. So I went to do my debit cards again and couldn't do them. I looked on the phone. There was like an approval waiting for my debit card and I deleted it. So I had to go back on the old phone. Oh, it was quite a faff getting the debit card. It's on there now. Getting it on there was quite a faff though. My wife always says the one thing. You should read the manually every time.

0: No Mercy, and Where Did You Go, plays on Erewash Sound. Love music, love Erewash. Should we do the Good Gig Guide then?
1: This is Gordon Sweeney, and here is this week's Good Gig Guide. The Boathouse at Charlo Marina have cash bingo every Thursday. It's ours down at 7:30. Friday night from 7:30, it's DJ Mark spinning disco classics. 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And the covers band, the Faraway Cows, will be belting out the hits. Saturday night from 8:30, Animal Ring, a covers band. Sunday is the turn of Max McTavish from 5:30, bringing you soft rock covers. The White Lion at Sawley, Wednesday night is the big quiz night. Pop into this great pub in the heart of the village and say hello to Ali and his team and enjoy a drink in the bar or the spacious outdoor area. Keep an eye on their Facebook page, The White Lion at Sawley, for regular entertainment updates. 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It's £10 all in to take part. And Saturday night it's the JJ Soul and Motown show from 8. 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This Friday at 8 p.m, the Lats Lifter on South Street, Verbal Warning, bringing you old school punk and rock. On Saturday from 9, Shackled play the best classic heavy rock covers. And on Sunday at 5:30, the welcome return of the four-piece band Starscream, who play classic rock and roll. 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Friday night, the Spanish Bar in Ilkeston have James Jaffa Taylor at 8 singing you all the great reggae hits. 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Follow all what's happening on their Facebook page, Spanish Bar Official. Brett and Rachel welcome you to the Presley Bar and Suites on Dalymore Road in Kirkallen. 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The Great Northern at Derby Road in Langley Mill have their popular quiz night every Wednesday, which starts at 8:30. It's £1 per play for entry, and it's also Sticky 13s and Open the Box. Every Friday, it's karaoke party time hosted by DJ Russ from 9 p.m. Saturday afternoon in the Beer Garden, which is right next to the idyllic Erewash Canal Basin, it's Lewis Goddard and his tribute to the King of Rock and Roll, Elvis Presley, from 4 p.m. On Friday the 28th of August at 8 p.m, the Risley Park, Derby Road, Risley invites you to experience the magic of Queen like never before with Flash, the country's top tribute to Queen, and of course Freddie Mercury, with jaw-dropping authenticity, powerhouse vocals, blistering guitar work and a stage show like nothing ever seen before. This truly is the ultimate tribute show not to be missed. Tickets are just £30 on eventbrite.co.uk. Selling fast, so get yours quick. 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
3: A6005 heading northbound. There's stationary traffic from Queen's Road to University Boulevard. Waverley Street in Long Eaton is congested due to roadworks from the Green to Station Street. And in Stanton-by-Dale, there's stationary traffic from Lowe's Lane to Little Hallam Hill. There's more travel news on our website at aerowashsound.com.
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0: Martha Reeves and the Vandals and Heatwave. Quite appropriate. I think the music team put that one in the playlist deliberately, you know. I think they did. I think it's a deliberate thing. On the way then, I've got John Jett and the Black Hearts. That's after your latest traffic and travel. Also, I've got the Doobie Brothers on the way in the next 20 minutes as well. And loads of great music. It's Lee here. Love music. Love Erewash.
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6: A6005 heading northbound. There's delays from Queen's Road West to University Boulevard. Waverley Street in Long Eaton. There's stationary traffic due to roadworks from the Green to Station Street. B6004 heading westbound. There's stationary traffic from Moor Road to Bilborough Road. In Aspley, there's heavy traffic from St. Agnes Close to Strelley Road. Tamworth Road in Sawley. There's queuing traffic from the Harrington Arms to Long Eaton Railway Station. And Toton Lane in Stapleford. There's queuing traffic from the approach to Bramcote Island to Bardills Island. There's more travel news on our website at erewashsound.com.
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I had to double take then because I thought, have we already played Olivia Dean this hour? And we haven't. It was Olivia Rodrigo, wasn't it? It's weird how they turn up together in the same hours all the time. It's not just Here It Happens either. I've heard of it going on other places. They sort of follow each other around.

And he's been on and says they put Olivia's in the playlist to confuse you, Lee. That's what it is. They want you, and I have said the wrong one. Also, I've said the wrong one as well. I've said that was Olivia Dean when it's been Rodrigo and vice versa. Done that. Aeropost Sound Drive with Orange Box Self Storage, offering secure, flexible and affordable personal business storage and workspace across the borough in Ilkeston, Long Eaton, Derby and Beeston. 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
1: 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Nearly 5 o'clock. Let's get this on before we get there, though, shall we? This is Bella Kay, and I love it on Erewash Sound. 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

0: 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Love music, lover. Whilst Lee Everest here with you. Nearly 5 o'clock then. We're going to cross to the Sky News Centre for the latest national and international news updates. And Ian Perry has got the local news from our newsroom here at Erewash Sound. And the all-important weather, although it's hot, hot, hot, it's 5 o'clock.
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5: From the Sky News Centre at 5. We're only a couple of hours away from the UK's clearest solar eclipse in nearly 30 years and the last one before 2090. People are queuing to get special glasses for when 90% of the sun will be blocked out by the moon. The peak depends on where you are in the UK, but it'll begin around 6-ish. Experts say it'll feel a bit chilly, and New Quay bar manager Conor O'Dowd's preparing with special cocktails.
6: We've got 3 cocktails on tonight. So we've got a local whiskey liqueur we're using for one of them called Tinners. And then we're just mixing up other cocktails that we actually do. So it's one like an espresso martini, one long one, a bit like a sunset vibe.
5: There have been as many wildfires so far this year as there were in the whole of 2025, at over 1,000 recorded across England and Wales. It comes as more than 20,000 people have signed a petition calling for a ban on single-use barbecues. A man's been told he'll die in prison for the murders of 2 women and the rape of a 3rd in London last year. A senior Met police officer has admitted a collective system failure left 40-year-old Simon Levy free to kill while on bail. He suffocated mum of 4, Cheryl Wilkins, in August, less than 2 weeks after a separate court hearing. We voiced some of her sister's victim impact statement.
7: Know this, you lose. We get to leave here today knowing we will keep Cheryl alive by sharing memories about her and living for her. You don't get to take that away. I hope you rot in prison for the rest of your life.
5: A Porsche driver has died in a crash with a tractor on the A41 in Shropshire. A man in his 30s has been arrested. Almost 500 children in England have been hurt by e-scooters since 2019. Experts say the average age of youngsters injured was only 12. And in sport, Lionel Messi says he's not sure how he'll play football much longer after losing his dad. The Argentine captain posted a tribute on Instagram saying he doesn't know how to go on. That's the latest. I'm Stevie Shillingall.
8: And from Erewash Sound, I'm Ian Perry. Andy Burnham has visited Ilkeston to launch a listening tour of the UK. The newly installed Prime Minister was joined by Housing Secretary Angela Rayner for a stroll through the Albion Centre and up Bath Street before settling in a local cafe. Mr Burnham is on a mission to see how town centres can be revived, claiming that they had been hollowed out by decades of decline. Reference was given to the rise of vape, betting and rogue shops over vital services and community spaces. Borough Council leader, Councillor James Dawson, detailed progress of the £6.5 million investment fund to Mr Burnham, fuelling grants for shop fronts and free weekend parking. Meanwhile, Erewash MP Adam Thompson expressed delight at the Prime Minister's decision to begin his tour in the borough and how he met with residents, businesses and community groups. Mr Thompson said the visit was an opportunity to put Ilkeston Town Centre firmly on the national agenda and ensure that views were reflected in government policy and plans for high streets. He said that residents had been putting up with businesses that do little to contribute to the future of town centres, but that it was good for local people to have been able to put their views directly into the national conversation. In Erewash Town Sport, 2 of the borough's senior footballing sides were in action on Tuesday night. Ilkeston Town travelled to take on Emley in the Northern Premier League Premier Division. 2-0 up, the hosts scored in the second half, but the Robins won 2-1. However, the first Midlands League game of the season for Long Eaton United ended in defeat at Shebshed Dynamo. The hosts raced into a 3-goal lead before the break, and whilst the Blues performed better in the second half, scoring 2, the game ended 3-2. There's more news online at erewashdown.com.
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8: After another dry and warm night with long clear spells and variable amounts of cloud and light winds, another hot or very hot day with an amber extreme warning covering the region after an overnight low of 13 Celsius, a daytime high of 35 Celsius and the pollen will be moderate.
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0: Just after five into hour two of Tuesday's Drive Home, then it's Lee Everest here with you. The controls taking you through till seven. Tea Time Toe Tap is on the way in around 15 minutes. And we got some great tunes on the way. Robert Palmer and Simply Irresistible to play you. Also, we're going to start this hour with my favourite, Ray, Where Is My Husband?
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Bomber and Simply Irresistible on Drive. Love Music Lover. Well, nearly quarter past five, and we are going to get some Tea Time Toe Tappers in your ears in around 15 minutes. I've got Take That on the way with Lulu and Relight My Fire. First of all, should we get this on? Heard it through the grapevine. It's Marvin Gaye.

0: Lulu on Drive, Love Music, Love Erewash, and also Marvin Gaye as well. Traffic and Travel on the way next then. It's 20 past five. And the Hoziers' Goodbye Mr. A plays very shortly.
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10: A52 westbound, there's queuing traffic from Clifton Boulevard to Woodside Road. A610 heading eastbound, there's delays from Nuttall to Nuttall Island. Rushy Lane in Sandyacre, there's heavy traffic from Derby Road to the M1 and A52 Island. A6005 northbound is congested from Queen's Road West to University Boulevard. In Stanton-by-Dale, there's delays from 12 Houses to Little Hallam Hill. And Tamworth Road in Sawley, there's heavy traffic from the Harrington Arms to Long Eaton Railway Station. There's more travel news on our website at erewashsound.com.
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Error Wash sounds what you're listening to. Lee Everest here till 7. Love music, love Error Wash. Time for your Tuesday dose of Tea Time Toe Tappers with Fleetwood Mac and Tate McRae. And then details about summer kids coming up.

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1: Looking for an unforgettable day out in the Peak District, thanks to the Heights of Abraham in Matlock, Bath. 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Your adventure starts the moment you arrive. 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Once you reach the 60-acre hilltop park, the fun really begins, and you step back in time and head deep underground with an expert guide to explore the spectacular illuminated Masson and Rutland caverns. Back above ground, make sure you climb the spiral staircase of the 1844 Victoria Prospect Tower for some truly epic photo opportunities. And there's also a chance to enjoy a Punch and Judy show and even have the chance to meet the Wombles as well. I've always wanted to meet those guys, so it's a once in a lifetime thing for me as well. I'd love to be going, but I can't, you know, so there we are. But chance to meet the Wombles, so there we are. For your chance to win, simply head to the Erewash Sound website and enter online before entries close on Monday, August the 17th. That's next Monday at 7 a.m. Terms and conditions can also be found alongside the entry form at erewashsound.com. There's no question to answer, no difficult clue to solve. Just enter your details and you're in the draw to win some family tickets. The lines close on Monday the 17th of August. That's next Monday at 7 a.m. in the morning. Erewash Sound.

0: 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Also, Tate McRae. And don't forget to enter our Summer Kids competition right now on Erewash Sound over on the website, erewashsound.com. 20 to 6. Shall we get some traffic and travel? Tea time, Toe Tappers are back tomorrow at 5:30. And I've got Harry Styles to play you next.
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7: A610 heading eastbound. There's delays from M1, Junction 26 to Nuttall Island. A6005 heading northbound. There's delays from Queen's Road West to University Boulevard. Station Road in Ilkeston, there's heavy traffic from Station Road to Kedleston Drive. In Stanton-by-Dale, there's congestion from 12 Houses to Little Hallam Hill. Station Street in Ilkeston, there's congestion due to roadworks from Waterside Retail Park to Waterside Retail Park. And A6005 westbound, there's delays due to roadworks from Beeston Road to Queen's Road East. There's more travel news on our website at erewashsound.com.
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3: From the Sky News Centre at 6. In just a few minutes' time, parts of the UK will begin to see the clearest solar eclipse in nearly 30 years. Around 90% of the sun will be covered by the moon, with hundreds of people spending the day hunting down special glasses to see it. Southwest England's among the areas getting the best view, with beaches filling up. Here's astronomer Dr. Jennifer Millard.
4: We're going to feel the temperature dropping. It's a temperature drop of about 5 degrees Celsius, so it varies slightly depending on the atmospheric conditions of the day, but it is really noticeable. You'll also see this, the light go to this twilight, eerie sort of light.
3: Meanwhile, GP Sarah Morwick's an eclipse chaser in Greenland.
5: It's a really different experience wherever you go. It's the people that surround you. It's a good opportunity to go and see really interesting places. It's as close to a religious experience as you can get without being religious.
3: Elsewhere, over 1,000 wildfires have been recorded across England and Wales in 2026 so far. Heathland scorched in Hampshire's New Forest, while another's burning close to a major rail line in Cambridgeshire. A serial sex attacker who murdered two women and raped a third in London last year, after being free to kill while on bail, has been jailed for the rest of his life. The Met, British Transport Police and the Crown Prosecution Service have all admitted to serious failings in 40-year-old Simon Levy's case. But Britain's top officer, Commissioner Sir Mark Rowley, says they're not entirely to blame.
6: He had been caught, he had been charged with offences, he was repeatedly by the police put before the courts seeking remanding in custody. The police were saying this guy's too dangerous to be on the streets, and between CPS and the courts they kept bailing him.
3: Future Eurovision winners won't be allowed to host the competition if their country's involved in armed conflict. The Song Contest's organisers say they've changed the rules for 2027. And Lionel Messi says he's not sure how much longer he'll continue playing football following the death of his father. 68-year-old George died following a long illness. That's the latest. I'm Stevie Shillinglaw.
7: And from Erewash Sound, I'm Ian Perry. Andy Burnham has visited Ilkeston to launch a listening tour of the UK. The newly installed Prime Minister was joined by Housing Secretary Angela Rayner for a stroll through the Albion Centre and up Bath Street before settling in a local cafe. Mr Burnham is on a mission to see how town centres can be revived, claiming that they had been hollowed out by decades of decline. Reference was given to the rise of vape, betting and rogue shops over vital services and community spaces. Borough Council leader, Councillor James Dawson, detailed progress of the £6.5 million investment fund to Mr Burnham, fuelling grants for shop fronts and free weekend parking. Meanwhile, Erewash MP Adam Thompson expressed delight at the Prime Minister's decision to begin his tour in the borough and how he met with residents, businesses and community groups. Mr Thompson said the visit was an opportunity to put Ilkeston Town Centre firmly on the national agenda and ensure that views were reflected in government policy and plans for high streets. He said that residents had been putting up with businesses that do little to contribute to the future of town centres, but that it was good for local people to have been able to put their views directly into the national conversation. In Erewash Sound Sport, two of the borough's senior footballing sides were in action on Tuesday night. Ilkeston Town travelled to take on Emley in the Northern Premier League Premier Division. 2-0 up, the hosts scored in the second half, but the Robins won 2-1. However, the first Midlands League game of the season for Long Eaton United ended in defeat at Shebshed Dynamo. The hosts raced into a 3-goal lead before the break, and whilst the Blues performed better in the second half, scoring 2, the game ended 3-2. There's more news online at erewashsound.com.
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7: After another dry and warm night with long clear spells and variable amounts of cloud and light winds, another hot or very hot day with an amber extreme warning covering the region after an overnight low of 13 Celsius, a daytime high of 35 Celsius, and the pollen will be moderate.
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0: Let's get into the final hour of Tuesday Drive Home then here on Erewash Sound. Lee Everest here with you on the way at 7 is Kevin Hopcroft with The Gold Mine. And I've got some brilliant songs to get us there. Status Quo on the way. And we're starting this hour with Curiosity Kill the Cat Down to Earth.
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Details coming up about the Erewash Sound Business Show podcast with Sally Peacock. I'm going to tell you all about this latest episode we're doing now and how to listen to, and some great songs to get this on, especially for Emma, this one, who's in Long Eaton. This is the Spin Doctors and Two Princes right now on Drive.

0: The latest episode of the Errol Sam Business Show podcast is now available. Hosted by Sally Peacock, the podcast explores the stories behind the businesses across the borough and the people who run them. In the latest episode, Sally talks to Colin Booth of MG1 Elite Performance about the business journey that took him from the corporate world to working with some of the world's top athletes through neuroscience-based perceptual skills and development. They discuss finding your niche and how training the brain can improve performance both on and off the field. Here's Colin to explain what's involved.
1: Well, there's three sides really to the work I do. One is the visual system, so the can I see it. One is cognition, so can I process what I see. And then the third one is something called perception-action coupling, so can I actually do an action based on what I've seen.
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0: A52 westbound, there's stationary traffic from Clifton Boulevard to Woodside Road. A52 heading eastbound, there's queuing traffic from Priory Island to Clifton Boulevard. A610 eastbound, there's slow traffic from M1 Junction 26 to Nuttall Island. Waverley Street in Long Eaton, there's stationary traffic due to roadworks from the Green to Station Street. And A6005 northbound. There's heavy traffic from Queen's Road to University Boulevard. There's more travel news on our website at aerowashsound.com.
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Love the guitar work on that one. Dire Straits and the Sultans of Swing, 6:30. Also Terence Trent D'Arby as well here on Erewash Sound. Love music, love Erewash. And very shortly, we're going to play you Ariana Grande, Hate That I Made You Love Me. First of all, the late, great Tina Turner. It's Steamy Windows.

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4: 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I always liked music. 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I remember a DJ saying, wow, it's psychedelic. I thought, I wonder what they mean. And it was just a certain thing you were following. But the first time Bob Geldof came up to Rick and I, we were in Phonogram Records, and they, to me, Bob Geldof, I was just this upstart Irish fellow.
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6: A52 westbound. There's queuing traffic from Clifton Boulevard to Woodside Road. And A6005 heading northbound. There's congestion from Queen's Road to University Boulevard. There's more travel news on our website at erewashsound.com.
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And a big shout out to Lucy, who's been out all day with the kids. She's entertained the kids today down the park, Lee. 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They are top tip for you. Let's continue with this, shall we? Savage Garden on the way straight after this.

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0: Haircut 100 and Love Plus One, and also you heard I Don't Want to Know as well. Thanks for your company tonight. It's been great spending it with you. Kevin Holcroft's on the way next with the Gold Mine. I'm back on your radio tomorrow afternoon for Wednesday Drive from 4 o'clock, straight after the afternoon show. Have a great rest of your Tuesday evening. Stay locked into Erewash Sound, and I'll see you later.
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7: From the Sky News Centre at 7. Beaches are packed as the UK's clearest solar eclipse since 1999 nears its peak, temporarily making it a bit darker and chillier. Every few seconds, it essentially looks like an increasingly bigger chunk's missing from the sun as the moon blocks it. More than 90% will be covered depending on whereabouts in the UK you are. Astrophysicist Catherine Haymans has painted a picture of what it looks like.
8: The moon doesn't emit any light. It just reflects the light of the sun. So the reason why in these images the moon is totally black is because the side of the moon that's being illuminated at the moment is on the other side.
7: We're being reminded not to look directly at it. Our correspondent Dan Whitehead's on a packed beach in Newquay with something of a hard-to-find commodity.
9: Does anybody need any glasses?
10: Yes.
9: Okay, so we'll give out a few pairs here. Here we go. And there we go. I got a lot. You've got to come out. I won't have enough for everybody. You're going to have to share.
7: Elsewhere, the Prime Minister's urged all retailers to stop selling single-use barbecues to try to prevent more wildfires. More than 1,000 have been reported in England and Wales already this year. Crews battling 7 fires in South Wales describe it as carnage, while another's burning underground at a Cambridgeshire nature reserve. Dave Swallows from the National Fire Chiefs Council.
11: The majority of wildfires in the UK are caused by some kind of human interaction. There's very few sort of natural wildfires.
7: Eurovision's changed the rules to stop countries involved in armed conflict from hosting. Traditionally, the winner puts on the next year's song contest. The sister of a victim of a double murderer and rapist told him to rot in prison as he's given a whole life order. Authorities admit failings meant 40-year-old Simon Levy was able to commit his crimes while on bail. And a man's been airlifted to hospital with a suspected shark bite off the Irish coast. It happened south of County Waterford yesterday. That's the latest. I'm Stevie Shillinglaw.
12: And from Erewash Sound, I'm Ian Perry. Andy Burnham has visited Ilkeston to launch a listening tour of the UK. The newly installed Prime Minister was joined by Housing Secretary Angela Rayner for a stroll through the Albion Centre and up Bath Street before settling in a local cafe. Mr Burnham is on a mission to see how town centres can be revived, claiming that they had been hollowed out by decades of decline. Reference was given to the rise of vape, betting and rogue shops over vital services and community spaces. Borough Council leader, Councillor James Dawson, detailed progress of the £6.5 million investment fund to Mr Burnham, fuelling grants for shop fronts and free weekend parking. Meanwhile, Erewash MP Adam Thompson expressed delight at the Prime Minister's decision to begin his tour in the borough and how he met with residents, businesses and community groups. Mr Thompson said the visit was an opportunity to put Ilkeston Town Centre firmly on the national agenda and ensure that views were reflected in government policy and plans for high streets. He said that residents had been putting up with businesses that do little to contribute to the future of town centres, but that it was good for local people to have been able to put their views directly into the national conversation. In Erewash Town sport, two of the borough's senior footballing sides were in action on Tuesday night. Ilkeston Town travelled to take on Emley in the Northern Premier League Premier Division. 2-0 up, the hosts scored in the second half, but the Robins won 2-1. However, the first Midlands League game of the season for Long Eaton United ended in defeat at Shebshed Dynamo. The hosts raced into a 3-goal lead before the break, and whilst the Blues performed better in the second half, scoring 2, the game ended 3-2. There's more news online at erewashsound.com.
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12: After another dry and warm night with long clear spells and variable amounts of cloud and light winds, another hot or very hot day with an amber extreme warning covering the region after an overnight low of 13 Celsius, a daytime high of 35 Celsius, and the pollen will be moderate.
13: I
4: I don't think you should be doing this, Eric.
10: Well, peppering's easy. And it'll save you some cash. It can't be that hard. I'll get it a bash. I've got me ladders and me bucket of paste. Paying someone to stick it up's just a blinking waste. So, there it is. First piece up. It's easy, so I found.
4: There's just one problem, Eric. You've got it upside down.
10: Oh, heck. I'll have to take it down again. I wish you would have said. And now I've gone and ripped it. It's stuck here on me head.
4: You're making such a mess. This is not a good sign. Besides, it's Wednesday night, 7 o'clock. It's almost goldmine time.
10: Oh, I'm slipping down ladder. It's coming off from where I stuck it.
4: Now look, you've got your foot stuck in the bucket.
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13: And a very good evening to you, gold miners. I hope you're sitting comfortably. We've got 2 hours of solid gold.
14: What we're gonna do right here is go back, way back. Back into time.
13: Yes, it's 7 o'clock. It's Wednesday night, and it's your time. Now, I'm also aware that any time now we're going to get an eclipse. And we saw crowds and crowds of people near the Bennelly Viaduct tonight, all of the things to protect their eyes, ready to see it. But for those of you who stuck with me, a very good evening. Got a message here from Kathy Speed, who says apparently the eclipse will be at its height around 7:10 here in Nottingham. So the Goldmine Show will be broadcast on my street for the first part. There's dedication. Two birds, one stone, she's put. So what have we got for you tonight? Well, your featured artist is Mr. Ricky Nelson. Four tracks from him. And another little change, the poem tonight has been sent in by Pat Knott, although she didn't actually write it, but it lists lots of the kind of music that we play. So we're going to include in the show lots of those songs that are mentioned in the poem. So when we read the poem, see if you've already spotted them. So let's get things moving, shall we?

John Paul, George and Ringo putting the show into gear, and She Loves Ya. Well, it's time for the first one from your featured artist. And tonight, it's Eric Hillard Nelson. He was born 8th of May 1940 in Teaneck, New Jersey, and is known to us as Ricky Nelson. He was the second son of an entertainment couple called Ozzie and Harriet Nelson, and his father was of half-Swedish descent. He was an American singer, musician and actor, and from the age of 8, he starred alongside his family in the 1949 radio and television series The Adventures of Ozzie and Harriet. In 1957, he began a long and successful career as a popular recording artist. Now, Ricky was a small and insecure child who suffered from severe asthma. He was described by producer John Guadel as an odd little kid, likeable, shy, introspective, mysterious and inscrutable. The Nelson Boys were first played in the radio series by professional child actors until 12-year-old Dave and 8-year-old Ricky joined the show on the 20th of February 1949 in the episode Invitation to Dinner. And the show ran for 14 years. Now, your first track from Ricky was written by Dorsey Burnett and released... released February 59.

especially for Patricia and Bob Pembleton there, who came and said hello at the Ilkeston Car Show on Sunday. That's the first one of four tonight from Ricky Nelson, and it's late. And right now, first request of the night from Mr. Tom Turner. Good evening, Tom, and good evening to your lovely wife, Sue. This is the one you wanted. Casey and the Sunshine Band. And Shake Your Booty.

Shake, shake, shake your booty there, especially for Tom Turner, Casey and the Sunshine Band. Right, very good evening to Ina Dawson. Nice to meet you on Sunday at the car show, Ina. This one's for you from the Seekers.

The Seekers and Judith Durham up front there, and I'll Never Find Another You. Well, it's time for the celebrity birthday. And tonight's celebrity birthday is Brian Bassett. He was born yesterday, actually, 11th of August, in 1954, in Pittsburgh, Pennsylvania. And he began playing guitar with some local Pittsburgh bands in the late 60s and early 70s before joining Wild Cherry in 1975. He went on to play in several other American bands, but this is his most famous one with Wild Cherry, and I'm going to dedicate this to Jackie and Ian Rowe, who've just clocked in. We've been looking at the eclipse through Ian's welding mask. Very wise. Very becoming, better than sunglasses. This one's for you too. Bit of funky stuff. Time to get up and dance.

Wild Cherry! Used to love playing that one in the discos. And play that funky music. Now, a very good evening to Alan, Tammy and Hannah Keeling, all the way down in Devon. And Alan, as usual, has sent us another one of his little gems of wisdom. Now, here we go. He said, The debt collector called me this week. He said, "Sir, today your bill is 1 year old." And I paused for a second and said, "Really?" He said, "Yes." I said, "That's wonderful. I had no idea. But thinking about it, you're probably right. It's too late now for a card, so I'll just get him a cake. Thanks for the reminder." And I hung up. Oh, you are good, Alan. This one's for you. A band called the Allisons.

0: Oh, the Allisons back from 1961 there, and are you sure?
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5: And a very good evening to Pat Knott, because it's a special night tonight. It's actually Pat Knott's birthday. So very happy, many returns. Happy birthday, Pat, from everybody on the Goldmine, and of course from me and Heather.

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1: How sweet it is to be loved by you.
0: This is your request from James Taylor.
1: How sweet it is to be loved by you.
0: And that's the title.

James Taylor, and how sweet it is to be loved by you. And that takes us up to the second one from our featured artist, and it's also tonight's sing-along. So if you want to join in, have a look on the old Facebook page, top left-hand corner, and you'll find a featured box, and the words are there, and you can join in. But here we go. In 1952, the Nelsons tested the waters for a television series with the film Here Come the Nelsons. And the film was a hit, and Ricky's dad was convinced the family could make the transition from radio to television. On the 3rd of October 1952, The Adventures of Ozzy and Harriet made its television debut and was on until 1966 to become one of the longest-running sitcoms in television history. In January 60, the athletic Nelson brothers formed a trapeze act with stunts in the episode of The Adventures of Ozzy and Harriet entitled The Circus. At age 13, Ricky was making over $100,000 a year, and at 16, he had a personal fortune of $500,000. Now that's equivalent to £4.6 million today, and he was 16. Ricky's wealth was astutely managed by his parents, who channeled his earnings into trust funds, although his parents permitted him $50 allowance at the age of 18. He was often strapped for cash, and one evening collected and returned empty pop bottles to gain entrance to a cinema for himself and a date. In 1963, he recorded his version of this next track. It was an enormous hit, reaching number 12 in the UK, with his version becoming the highest charting single of the song, and it's going out especially for Rosemary and Mick Sanders. It's Fools, Rush In.

second one from Ricky Nelson and Fools Rush In. I'm going to say good evening now to a gentleman by the name of Ken. Don't know his surname, but he came and talked to us at the Old Ilkeston Car Show on Sunday, and he says he listens every week to the Goldmine, but he doesn't write in. So a very good evening to you, Ken, and it was lovely to meet you. Right now, time for the instrumental intrigue. Now, three questions to answer. You've got to get all three of them right. Here we go. Who's it by? What's it called? And what was the first UK hit to feature a Moog synthesizer? Who's it by? What's it called? What was the first UK hit to feature a Moog synthesizer? This is it.

0: There it is. That's your instrumental intrigue this week. Who's it by? What's it called? And what was the first UK hit to feature a Moog synthesizer? That's not the first UK hit, by the way. And send your answers in either on text, that's 88440, start your message with the word Erewash in the text area, or go onto Facebook, type in The Goldmine Show, and put your answers on there. And you've got two tracks before I give you the results. Right now, time for your odd one. And tonight's odd one is taken from the film Mary Poppins. And it was sung in the film by Uncle Albert, Edwin, and Bert, Dick Van Dyke. Mary Poppins. Heather's cringing. They sang it as they levitate uncontrollably towards the ceiling. Going out especially for Roger Wheatley is this one. And if you love to laugh, keep listening to my mistakes.
1: I'll

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0: is dreadful. 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
1: Some laugh too fast. 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
0: Ah!
1: Others, they twitter like birds.
0: You know, you're as bad as he is.
1: Then there's a kind what can't make up their mind. When things strike me as funny, I can't hide it inside and squeak, as the squeakers do. I got to let go with a ho.

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Right, another request going out now. Dave Capewell asked for this one and asked if I could dedicate it to his wife, Anthea. It's the Moody Blues and Nights in White Satin.

especially for Dave Catewell there. Moody Blues and Nights in White Satin. Time for the answer to your instrumental intrigue. So, who's it by? Hot Butter. What's it called? Popcorn. And what was the first UK hit to feature a Moog synthesizer? Well, that was actually a band called Chicory Tip, and the song was Son of My Father. So, who got it right? Well, Brian Tedman did, and Deirdre Watson, and Ina Dawson, and Ian Rowe, and Roger Wheatley, and Paul Glenn, who's another one of our presenters here at Erewash Sound. Nice to know you're listening, Paul. So, well done to all of you. Right, that takes us up to the answer to this week's quiz on the old Facebook page. Now, this week we had just three picture clues. And the first one was simply Traffic, and that's the name of the band. And then the second picture is some paper. And the third picture is a picture of the sun. So the answer was Traffic and Paper Sun. Well, we had lots and lots and lots of answers correct. And as usual, I'll publish everybody's name on the Facebook page tomorrow. But I'm just going to announce the top 10. That's the first 10 correct answers that came in reverse order. So here we go. Sue Blake, Paula Axtell, Alan Keeling, Ivor Smith, Ina Dawson, Juliet Wearmouth, Rosemary Sanders, Roger Wheatley, Tom Turner. And first in with the right answer was Kathy Speed. Well done, Kathy. So here it is, the answer to your quiz. All the way back to 1967, and a bit of psychedelia. A band called Traffic. And Paper Sun.

1967. The answer to your quiz this week, Traffic and Paper Sun. And that takes us up to the last track before the news. Where did that first hour go? And I'm going to dedicate this one especially to a young lady all the way over in Dudley, and that's Sue Blake. Good evening, Sue. Nice to know you're with me. Taking us up to the news, a bit of Junior Walker and the All-Stars. 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

0: Julia Walker and the All-Stars there, taking us up to the news, and Take Me Girl, I'm ready. And that's your first hour. Gone in a flash. I'll have to tell me what the eclipse was like, because Heather and I were stuck here in the studio. And there's no windows in the studio, so we didn't see it happen. I hope you got a good view. So join us again after the news when we've got two more from our featured artist. That's Ricky Nelson. We've got Now and Then and a Golden Nugget. So much to squeeze in. So now's your chance to nip in the kitchen, make yourself a cuppa, or pour a nice cool drink. And I'll see you in a moment.
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5: From the Sky News Centre at 8. Near darkness has fallen on parts of the UK as, for the first time since 1999, a solar eclipse left just a slither of the sun unshown. Spain and Iceland are among the countries that experience totality. Our correspondent Alistair Bunkle's on Palmer Beach in Menorca.
6: Girl, I mean, this is quite extraordinary. Everybody's got to their feet. You can see the rays of the sun just eking out from around the moon. Oh, and it's just starting to appear now. That bright glow.
5: Here, depending on location, coverage was around 90%. Crowds on a beach in Newquay in Cornwall were excited.
7: It's absolutely amazing. Looks a little bit like a thumbnail. It's awesome, absolutely brilliant.
8: It makes me feel really confused because I've only seen... This is my first time seeing this. It feels really weird because it's getting darker.
9: Yes, it is very incredible.
5: It won't happen again until 2019. Elsewhere, the Prime Minister's urged retailers to pull single-use barbecues off the shelves to prevent any more wildfires. 20,000 people agree with Andy Burnham and have signed a petition calling for a ban on disposals. A serial sex attacker has been told he'll never leave prison for murdering two women and raping a third in London last year. 40-year-old Simon Levy's offending escalated from sexual assaults on the tube to double murder after police and court delays left him free to kill. One of the victims, Cheryl Wilkins' sister, says she hopes he rots behind bars. Judge Mark Lowcraft sentenced him at the Old Bailey.
10: You ruthlessly exploited and took advantage of each of those three women for your own personal sexual satisfaction.
5: A 102-year-old man's in a critical condition after reports of an assault at a pub in South Wales. Police have released a man they'd been questioning. And organisers of the Eurovision Song Contest have changed the rules for 2027. Next year's winner will be banned from hosting if they're involved in armed conflict. That's the latest. I'm Stevie Shillinglaw.
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11: 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I'm a radio for me. And for you, and I sing to myself.

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3: 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Or you can go onto Facebook, type in The Goldmine Show and put your message on there. Heather's here in the studio responding to everybody she can. And letting me know you're there so I can say good evening. I'm going to do that right now to another presenter, because Erin Jarvis has clocked in. Good evening, Erin. And I'm informed that Erin's sitting out on the balcony on this lovely night and celebrating because they've just bought a new house. Congratulations to you too. Right in the middle of a heat wave. You're listening to Erewash Sound, your favourite radio station, here on 103.5 and 96.8 FM. And of course on your smart speaker. If you've got one of those, just say to it, play Erewash Sound, and we'll be there. Here's Boogie Nights coming up, especially for Erin. A heat wave.

That's Heatwave. And a 70s disco dancer there called Boogie Nights. Well, it's time for the third one from your featured artist. Now, Ricky Nelson played clarinet and drums in his early teens, and he learned the rudimentary guitar chords and vocally imitated his favourite rockabilly artists in the bathroom at home or in the showers at the Los Angeles Tennis Club. He was strongly influenced by the music of Carl Perkins and once said he tried to emulate the sound and the tone of the guitar break in Perkins's top 10 hit Blue Suede Shoes. At the age of 16, he wanted to impress his girlfriend of 2 years, Diana Osborne, who was an Elvis fan, and, although he had no record contract at the time, he told her that he too was going to make a record. With his father's help, he secured a one-record deal with Verve Records, an important jazz label looking for a young and popular personality who could sing or be taught to sing. In March 1957, he recorded A Teenager's Romance and the Fats Domino standard I'm Walking, followed by You're My One and Only Love. Ricky was the first teen idol to use television to promote his records. His dad, Ozzie Nelson, even had the idea to edit footage together to create some of the first music videos. Your third track from Ricky is a song written by Baker Knight and recorded with the vocal backing of the Jordanaires. That's Elvis's backing singers. And it's going out especially for Brian Tedman and Deirdre Watson. Good evening, you two. Lovely to know you're with me. Here's Ricky.

0: That's your third one from Mr. Ricky Nelson. And never be anyone else but you. Right, another good evening going out. All the way down in London. And that's Julia Crow. I'm sorry, I've got the wrong name. Heather's just given me the nod. And it's Judith.
1: No.
0: And I've got a no again. Oh, I see. Right. Okay. I'm corrected. It is Julia, but she's in Dudley.

0: Bit of Motown for you, Mr. Stevie Wonder, and a little Superstition.
1: Everybody in!
0: Right, it's time for This Week In. And we're back to this week in 1961. And this is your head scratcher. What TV series was this the theme to? So come on, get your thinking heads on. And let me know. Usual number, 88440 on the text. Put your answer in the text area after putting the word Erewash first. And don't forget to pop your name on it. Or go on to the Goldmine Show Facebook page. Get me worms middled tonight. And put your answers on there. So while you're thinking about that, what else happened this week in 1961? Well, troops from the German Democratic Republic, the GDR, in East Germany, sealed the border between East and West Berlin, shutting off the escape route for thousands of refugees from the East. Barbed wire fences up to 6 feet high were put up during the night, and Berliners woke in the morning to find themselves living in a divided city. Train services between the two sectors of the city were cut, and all road traffic across the border was stopped. Within days, troops began replacing the barbed wire with concrete blocks, and the wall became a permanent structure until 1989. You got this tune yet? Oh, Heather's nodding. Well done. Right, the UK applies for membership of the EEC. That's the Common Market. And the play Lady Chatterley by John Hart, based on D.H. Lawrence's novel, opens at the Arts Theatre in London, and it's actually well received by West End theatre critics. A short documentary film called Seawoods, The Great Ships was released, which became the first Scottish film to win an Academy Award. Books released? Well, Ian Fleming's James Bond novel, Thunderball. And Muriel Spark's novel, The Prime of Miss Jean Brodie. So here's some prices from 1961. A Morphy Richards hairdryer would cost you £3, 10 shillings and 8 pence. And that today is equivalent to £60. A Triang Scalextric GP model car racing track. £8, 18 shillings. That's £150. And a reel-to-reel tape recorder. £38, 17 shillings. Or in today's money, £660. How about a 17-inch black and white telly? From Currys, 49 guineas. £870 now. So if you're buying a new car, how about a Ford Anglia? £606. And today, that would be £12,125. And finally, a new house. The average house price was £2,440 in 1961. And that today is equivalent to £48,820. Cheap for a house, isn't it? So what was in the charts? Well, number five was Temptation by the Everly Brothers. Number four was Romeo, Petula Clark. And number three, Halfway to Paradise, Billy Fury. And number two, well, I ask you, Eden Kane. And Helen Shapiro was at number one at the age of 14. She became the youngest act ever at the time to score a UK number one. And it's going out especially for Pam Leeper and Ivor Smith. Good evening, you two. Whoa, whoa, whoa. Oh, yeah. Here's Helen. Yeah. You don't know.

0: Sitting at number one this week in 1961, Helen Shapiro and You Don't Know.
1: Everybody in!
0: So what was this theme tune? Well, it was a British television sitcom broadcast by the BBC between 1961 and 63, and then by the ITV between 1977 and 78. And it centred on a small fictional clothing workshop called Fenner's Fashions in London, run by Harold Fenner, played by Peter Jones, and the foreman and pattern cutter, Reg Turner, Reg Varney. Now, the female workers were led by militant shop steward Paddy Fleming, Miriam Collin, ever ready to strike with the catchphrase, "Everybody out!" And other cast members included Sheila Hancock and Barbara Windsor. And it was called The Rag Trade, yes! So, who got it right? Well, Brian Tedman did, and Deirdre Watson, and Des Taylor, and Pam Leeper. But first in with the right answer was Reg Needham. Well done, Reg. Didn't he do well? Well, that takes us up to the Golden Nugget. And tonight's Golden Nugget's from Steve Lawrence, who was born in New York. And during high school, Steve skipped school to spend time at the Brill Building in the hopes of being employed as a singer. And at the age of 16, he was signed to King Records, most famous for singing with his wife, Edie Gourmet. Here's Steve solo with his version of More. And it's going out especially for Gene Andrews, who's back off the holidays. Nice to know you're back with us, Gene.

That's your golden nugget tonight. Steve Lawrence there and more. Right, another good evening now, and a special hello to Pat and Ted Paskowski. Hello, you two. Great to know you're there again. One from Cat Stevens going out for you. And it's another Saturday night. Love music. Love Erewash.

0: Cat Stevens and the old Sam Cooke for her song Another Saturday Night.
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2: 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One is cognition, so can I process what I see. 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
0: 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And then for the following 2 weeks, it's me and Heather. Right now, a very good evening to Russ Denby. Hello, Russ. Great to know you're there.
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Bay City Rollers, who else? And Keep On Dancing. And this music means it's poetry time. Now, this week's poem was actually sent in by Pat Knott. Thank you, Pat. But she admitted she didn't write it. It came from Dennis Williams. And this is the one that I said at the beginning of the show, that we tried to include as many of the songs mentioned in this poem during this show. I wonder if you spotted them. Here we go. The Beatles sang She Loves You. The Allisons, Are You Sure? Jim Reeves sung of his distant drums. And Steve Lawrence gave us more. It was the last time for the Rolling Stones. For Traffic, Paper Son. For Tom, It's Not Unusual. Whilst Cliff's Young Ones had their fun. It's Now or Never, sang Elvis Presley. The Seekers never found another you. The Beatles sung of A Hard Day's Night. And the Echoes, Baby Blue. Mr. Humperdinck had his last waltz. The Four Seasons sang 63. Dave Clark was glad all over, while the Beatles Let It Be. Now, I can't forget my favourite. No doubt, his biggest fan. I still sing it when I hear it. It was Jimmy Jones and Handyman.

straight out of the poem. That's Jimmy Jones and Handyman. And that takes us up to your rock spot. And we've got two lovely listeners who've only just clocked in, and I know they like rock music, and that's Juliet Wearmouth and Jim Allison. So it's nice to know you're there, you two. Especially for you. It's the Rolling Stones. Oh, it's the last time.

Mick Jagger and Friends. Back from 1965. And it's the last time. Right, that takes up to the fourth and final one from your featured artist. Now, during 1958 and 59, Ricky Nelson had 12 hits in the US charts, compared with Elvis Presley's 11. In the summer of 1958, Ricky conducted his first full-scale tour, averaging $5,000 per night. And by 1960, the Ricky Nelson International Fan Club had 9,000 branches around the world. His fame as both a recording artist and television star also led to a film role in 1959, co-starring alongside John Wayne, Dean Martin, Walter Brennan and Angie Dickinson in a feature film called... Well, go on, you tell me. Let me know if you know what it's called. I'll tell you in a minute, eh? Your final track from Ricky is a song written by Gene Pitney and first recorded by Johnny Duncan in 1960. And Ricky recorded his version a year later in 61, reaching the number two spot. And I'm going to dedicate the second track tonight for Patricia and Bob Pembleton, because they missed the first one. It's this one. Hello, Mary Lou. Love music, love Erewash.

0: There we go. That's the fourth and final one from Ricky Nelson there. And that film that they starred in alongside Dean Martin and John Wayne.
1: Wait, Heather's saying, wait.
0: Oh, I think she's got somebody who's got it right, because I was about to give it away. Well, I'll give it away anyway and then tell you if somebody did get it right. It was a film called Rio Bravo. Yes. And in that, Dean Martin played a drunk, didn't they? Right now, it's time for Now and Then. Here's Wet, Wet, Wet. Back from 1998.

Marty Pello's voice there, and it's Now or Never. Of course, being the now and then spot, we have to take you back to the original, and we're all the way back to 1960 for this one, and it's going out specially for Val and Alan Taylor. Who else but the King himself? Mr. Elvis Presley. And it's Now or Never.

Mr. Presley, and it's now or never. Yeah, Heather's given me three folks who got the old Rio Bravo thing right, and that's Des Taylor, Ina Dawson, and Roger Wheatley. Well done to all three of you. Right, it's time for the presenter's choice. This week it's Heather's, and she usually gets lots of compliments on her choices. It's not unusual. Here's Thomas the Jones.

Thomas the Jones, Heather's Choice tonight, and it's not unusual. Right, I've got a final hello to John and Bob Atterwell. John's a new listener, and he says he's enjoying it. This is for you. When the night-

Benny King taking us up to the last track of the night. And Stand By Me. And I'm afraid it's all over. It's time for the last waltz. Hope you've enjoyed it tonight. Taking us out, Engelbert.

0: Taking us out, Mr. Engelbert Humperdinck and the Last Waltz. Got some lovely last minute messages. Rosemary Sanders said, thanks you two for all the memories tonight. Enjoyed the music. Oh, you're welcome. And Jean Andrews said, thank you both so much. It's been great listening to the Goldmine again. Pat Knott said she was in heaven listening to Elvis. And Tom Turner said, great show as always, you two. Thanks, Tom. Bless you. And I've just had a little message in from Ken, the guy who I mentioned at the beginning, who we met at the show. And he said he enjoyed the show tonight. Well, you're very welcome, Ken. So that's it from me and Heather. We'll be back again next Wednesday with another 2 hours of solid gold. Don't forget, Deb Marshall's with you on Saturday for the Soul and Disco Show, and then we'll be back for the 2 weeks following that. Have a great week till next week. Look after yourselves. Take care. Good night.
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4: From the Sky News Centre at 9, millions of people have experienced the most significant solar eclipse since 1999. Anna Bates reports.
5: Watching through special glasses, crowds gathered on beaches and in parks to watch the moon move across the sun, bringing near darkness to parts of the UK, including Newquay in Cornwall.
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7: Feels really weird. It's getting darker.
5: There was around 90% coverage here, but in Spain, there was totality.
8: Oh, I mean, this is quite extraordinary. Oh, and it's just starting to appear now. That bright glow.
5: NASA scientists hope to learn from it.
9: We took all these different images and really cared about that solar corona that affects us so much here on Earth.
5: It'll next happen in 2090.
4: The Prime Minister has urged retailers to pull disposable barbecues from shelves in an effort to prevent wildfires.
10: We have today confirmed that the framework restricting retail sale of disposable barbecues is being extended. And now I would ask all retailers, big and small, to adhere to that framework.
4: He's chaired an emergency cobra meeting with highs of 38 degrees Celsius forecast tomorrow. More than 1,000 wildfires have been reported this year already in England and Wales. One's burning in Hampshire's New Forest, another at a nature reserve in Cambridgeshire. A man's been told he'll die in prison for the murders of two women and the rape of a third in London last year. A senior Met police officer has admitted a collective system failure left 40-year-old Simon Levy free to offend while on bail. The White House Press Secretary Caroline Leavitt's leaving her role at the end of the month. She announced the birth of her second child in May. Eurovision's changing its rules for countries at war. From next year, winning nations engaged in conflict won't be allowed to host the song contest. And teenager Brian Majdo scored the equaliser for Aston Villa in the first half of their Super Cup final against Paris Saint-Germain. It's 1-1 at the break. That's the latest. I'm Stevie Shillinglaw.
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11: 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It is a Wednesday evening and isn't it been a scorcher? Did you see the eclipse? Did you? Yes, I did. I didn't look at it too long though, obviously. I haven't got any protection. But I did look at it on my camera, my reverse camera, and I gave it a little bit of shade as well.
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1: Yeah, I know it was only a partial eclipse. We didn't get a full eclipse here in the area of Washoe Valley. I tell you what, Billy Joel, Just the Way You Are. The Cardigans, my favourite game for us here this evening. Thank you, Kevin, for the gold mine this evening. And don't forget the Soul and Disco show from 7 on Saturday. Might be Kevin, it might be Deb Marshall. Who knows? Join them on Saturday and find out. I'll tell you what, we've got a fantastic lineup for us this evening. We've got a lot going on in and around the borough, so we'll tell you about all that as the hour goes along. In the meantime, Vanessa Carlton's coming up, 1,000 miles. But first, here's Duran Duran. Is there something I should know? Please, please.

0: This is Erewasha Sound, the Ilkeston University of the Third Age. Yes, the U3A. 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That's at the Arena on Rutland Street in Ilkeston. 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
4: 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I remember a DJ saying, wow, it's psychedelic. I thought, I wonder what they mean. And it was just a certain thing you were following. But the first time Bob Geldof came up to Rick and I, we were in Phonogram Records, and they, to me, Bob Geldof, I was just this upstart Irish fellow.
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Texas, and I don't want to log. I love music, love Arrowwash here at Arrowwash Sound. And of course, yesterday, apparently, the Prime Minister was in the Arrowwash Borough of Elkeston. Yeah, I'm not talking about politics, but apparently he wasn't answering people's questions. Although he did, well, my father-in-law met up with him. Didn't speak to him, though. No, he didn't want to ask anybody questions in the public, but yeah, he was talking about how many shops there is in Elkeston that are actually vape shops, and he's trying to say that there's too many. I'm not sure what people think about that one. To be honest, I think there is, and we've been saying it for a long time. I'll tell you what, we're not talking about politics, are we, this evening? We're just going to have some fun like this. It's the Beatles and

That's Madonna and Vogue here at Arawasha Sound. 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Well, Monday is

Gone Tuesday's gone. Now it's Wednesday. I can't believe it is Wednesday already. Halfway through the working week already. I'm actually off this week, so it doesn't bother me too much. Hopefully you're enjoying yourself, though, out there across the borough, whatever it is you are up to this evening. Stay with me, sit back, relax, and enjoy some Pink. Who knew?

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Paul and Hope say, "You make my dreams come true." It's been a very quick evening, hasn't it, this evening? Coming up later on in hour two, we are going to get you a song over 5 minutes longer. Wonder what we're expecting on our song over 5 minutes. Well, we'll find out after the news this evening at 10 o'clock. On the way, Sheryl Crow, "If It Makes You Happy." Right now, here's Candy Staten and Young Hearts Run.

You're most welcome to go along for a visit to the Gem Connection Ladies Harmony Chorus. It takes place every Thursday at 7:15pm at the Chilwell School, Queen's Road West in Beeston. If you want more information, just head off to gemconnection.org. 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

Grace Abraham Zatz. So true. Well, join me after the news this evening at 10 o'clock. Still got the second hour to go. We're going to get you a song over 5 minutes long. In the meantime, heading off to the news here at Erewash Sound at 10. Ashford and Simpson.

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5: From the Sky News Centre at 10, millions of people across the country saw the clearest solar eclipse in nearly 30 years. Shops sold out of special protective glasses as stargazers headed to parks and beaches to see 90% of the sun covered by the moon. We won't see anything like this here until at least 2090. Dr. Kelly Korek is NASA's Eclipse Program Manager. She says as well as being enjoyable, it'll provide vital scientific data.
6: We're going to be able to understand our space weather, especially with our Artemis crews going up, as well as protecting our technological way of life here on Earth. So all those studies will be compiled and then released in various scientific papers and then eventually used in operations.
5: The Prime Minister's urged all retailers to stop selling single-use barbecues to try to prevent more wildfires. More than 1,000 have been reported in England and Wales already this year. That's around the total for the whole of 2025. Crews battling seven fires in South Wales describe it as carnage, while another's burning underground at a Cambridgeshire nature reserve. Dave Swallows from the National Fire Chiefs Council.
7: The majority of wildfires in the UK are caused by some kind of human interaction. There's very few sort of natural wildfires. So in some parts of the world you see lightning, for example, or start a wildfire. We don't really see that very much in the UK.
5: A double murderer and rapist beginning a whole life term in prison. 40-year-old Simon Levy was able to commit his crimes in London last year while out on bail. The White House Press Secretary Caroline Levitt's leaving her role at the end of the month. She announced the birth of her second child in May. Organisers of the Eurovision Song Contest have changed the rules for 2027. Next year's winner will be banned from hosting if they're involved in armed conflict. A Porsche driver's died in a crash with a tractor on the A41 in Shropshire. A man's been arrested. And Barcelona great Xavi's been named as the new manager of the Netherlands. He'll lead the Dutch through to the 2030 World Cup. That's the latest. I'm Stevie Schillinglaw.
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8: Well, we've just gone 10 o'clock, I should say, here at Erewash Sound. Yes, Nick with you till 1 o'clock on Thursday morning. Let's have a listen to a bit of Simon and Garfunkel.
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Simon and Garfunkel. It's Mrs. Robinson here at Arawasha Sound. It is, of course, Wednesday evening, and like I said earlier, did you see the eclipse today? It was only a partial eclipse. I managed to catch it. I remembered about it around about 7 o'clock, and I just happened to glance out and catch it going through. Some countries and some places in the country have got the full eclipse. We only had a partial eclipse this Wednesday evening. And haven't you noticed it's getting dark early? Yeah, it was actually dark before 9 o'clock yesterday. I thought we had the eclipse yesterday, but we didn't. I'll tell you what, how do you fancy right now a song over 5 minutes long? Well, we've got this one for you, standing ding at 5 minutes and 7. It's Don Henley, End of the Innocence.

Alex Warren for you. Fever Dream here at Arawash. Love music, love Arawash. I'll tell you what, Wednesday evening, I'm enjoying myself, just chilling out. This is my, well, I say my last show till Sunday. I've got the late night wind down coming up after the 11 o'clock news. Yes, and then I'm not going to be back till Sunday evening. We've still got some fabulous artists in the mix. We've also going to give you that, well, let's have a look, some bus travels. Yes, and with the Creative Hive, they've got some events coming up. We'll tell you more about that after Cyndi Lauper. Girls just want to have fun.

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4: 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And my grandfather, some years later, gave that to me and we took it to the house. I remember a DJ saying, wow, it's psychedelic. I thought, I wonder what they mean. And it was just a certain thing you were following. But the first time Bob Geldof came up to Rick and I, we were in Phonogram Records, and they, to me, Bob Geldof, I was just this upstart Irish fellow.
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1: Now looking for an unforgettable day out in the Peak District? Well, thanks to the heights of Abraham in Matlock Bath, we have a family ticket up for grabs in the Summer Kids at a competition. Your adventure starts the moment you arrive, as you will step into your own private cable car and glide high above the leafy Derwent Valley, taking a breathtaking 360-degree views of the Derbyshire countryside. 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Back above ground, make sure you climb the spiral staircases of the 1844 Victorian Prospect Tower for some truly epic photos. There's also the chance to enjoy a Punch and Judy show and even have the chance to meet at the Wombles. 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

Steps with a deeper shade of blue. Sadly, I am running out of time on the late show this evening, and I'd like to say good evening to our team at Morley's Print and Publishing Limited on Port Road in Ilkeston. They're a member of the Erewasha Sound 100 Club Business Directory. 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Well, we've still got Nick Kershaw. Wouldn't it be good after Travis and Flowers in the Rain?

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1: Free bus travel for kids is set to launch during school holiday cost of living boost. As school shut for summer, free bus travels for all 5 to 15 year olds in England will be available during August. With child fares typically costing between £1 and £2, families will be able to save on the cost of travel on all participating buses across England. Starting the 1st of August or the 31st of August, families are already able to benefit from free travel for under fives across the main bus operators. This is part of the government's Great British Summer Savings Scheme, which is helping people enjoy days out for less. Additionally, the £3 bus fare cap has been extended till March of 2027, meaning single bus fares for adults are cheaper. But earlier this year, the first rail fare freeze in 30 years was also announced. Erewash Sound.

Player Baby, come back. Love music, love Arrowwash here at Arrowwash Sound. Well, the late show's coming to an end for me this evening. JC's going to be here tomorrow evening on the late show. That's from 9 o'clock, so join JC tomorrow. If you're leaving me though this evening, I'm gonna be back on Sunday at 9 o'clock, so join me then. If you are staying with me though, I'm gonna be back in a moment after the news at 11. Yes, we're gonna get head off to the news at 11 in just a few moments time. We've got a fantastic lineup coming up in our first hour. Some Simply Red for you, a bit of Taylor Swift if you like that one, and of course Calvin Harris with Tom Grennan. That's all in the first hour of the late night wind down. Yes, so there we go. Until then, we are going to end the late show this Wednesday with this from Jamiroquai, is Canned Heat.

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6: From the Sky News Centre at 11, millions of people have experienced the most significant solar eclipse since 1999. Anna Bates reports.
7: Watching through special glasses, crowds gathered on beaches and in parks to watch the moon move across the sun, bringing near darkness to parts of the UK, including Newquay in Cornwall.
8: Absolutely brilliant.
9: Feels really weird. It's getting darker.
7: There was around 90% coverage here, but in Spain, there was totality.
10: Oh, I mean, this is quite extraordinary. Oh, and it's just starting to appear now. That bright glow.
7: NASA scientists hope to learn from it.
11: We took all these different images and really cared about that solar corona that affects us so much here on Earth.
7: It'll next happen in 2090.
6: The Prime Minister's urged retailers to pull disposable barbecues from shelves in an effort to prevent wildfires.
12: We have today confirmed that the framework restricting retail sale of disposable barbecues is being extended. And now I would ask all retailers, big and small, to adhere to that framework.
6: He's chaired an emergency COBRA meeting with highs of 38 degrees Celsius forecast tomorrow. More than 1,000 wildfires have been reported this year already in England and Wales. A man's been told he'll die in prison for the murders of two women and the rape of a third in London last year. A senior Met Police officer's admitted a collective system failure left 40-year-old Simon Levy free to offend while on bail. A man's been airlifted to hospital with a suspected shark bite off the Irish coast. It happened south of Ardmore in County Waterford yesterday afternoon. Eurovision's changing its rules for countries at war. From next year, winning nations engaged in conflict won't be allowed to host. And European champions Paris Saint-Germain have retained the Super Cup by beating Aston Villa 2-1. Desiree Douay scored a second-half winner, while 17-year-old Villa striker Brian Majot scored an equaliser in the first half. That's the latest. I'm Imani Rana.
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13: Well, good evening now. Welcome to the Late Night Wind Down here at Erewash Sound. Nick Richardson with you until, of course, at 1 o'clock on Thursday morning. We've had

Simply Red and Your Mirror. Bill Withers and Ain't No Sunshine at the top of the hour. I tell you what, we've got plenty of sunshine. Never mind not no sunshine. We've got lots of sunshine, haven't we? Until next week, of course, yes, the temperatures are supposedly going to be cooling down. And about Monday, Tuesday, there's a 60% chance we might see some rain. That's about right. I'm back to work next week and it's going to rain. Could have done with it this week. I've just sat outside and had a bit of a cool down. But there we go. The Bee Gees on the way. Words. A Sailor song first. Here is Gigi.

Olivia Newton-John, a little more love, love music and love Erewash, of course, here at Erewash. It's now the late night wind down continuing. I'm enjoying myself. I'll tell you what, I'm not really had a busy day today. It's been too warm. I've just chilled out today, to be honest. Did a bit of nothing. Yeah, just did a bit of nothing today. I was going to go out and do a bit of gardening, but it was too hot.

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Wow, could have had a double help in there this evening of a Back to the Movies. Bette Midler, Wind Beneath My Wings. Patrick Swayze with Wendy Fraser. She's Like the Wind, yeah. So Wind Beneath My Wings and She's Like the Wind. Wow, that could have been two fabulous songs for our back-to-back, Back to the Movies. We might do that one week, you know, two songs from the same movie. That'd be fun, wouldn't it? Can you imagine trying to play two songs from one movie? You probably could, and I could as well, to be honest. You never know, we might bring that feature in at some point. I'll tell you what, as about a bit of Willow with Taylor Swift.

0: Phil Collins, a groovy kind of love. Yet another fabulous song from a Back to the Movies. Kenny Rogers as well, Lady, for us here at Errol Morshead Sound. We'll soon be heading off at 2 midnight and the start of Thursday morning. I tell you what, you've been so quiet, so keen and so very patient with me this evening. I might treat you to another song later on over 5 minutes long.
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That's Black with a wonderful life. Calvin Harris and Tom Grennan's By Your Side. And let's not forget the Everly Brothers. Let It Be Me. Well, we are now approaching midnight. We are going to end off at the 12th of August. The 12th of August already, I can't believe. On Friday, we're going to be halfway through the month already. Wow, yes. Only 2 weeks, just over. And we're going to be into September, which means the children will soon be heading off back to school. Yeah, and you're probably getting ready for that as well. I'll tell you what, though, let's end Wednesday evening with Adele and Chasing Pavements.

Bruno Mars, When I Was Your Man. Yeah, the other day I was actually going for a walk and I'd got a young 2-year-old with me. And they actually said, let's walk on the grass. Yeah, it was quite weird. I didn't expect it from a 2-year-old. Grass? I said, don't you mean grass? They went, no, grass. So there we go. Well, I tell you what, there's no grass here, there's no grass either. It's just heading off to the late night wind down. Coming up, 1 o'clock is Night Owls, of course, so we are on the final hour now of the late night wind down, for me anyway, this week. And of course, I'm going to get you in a bit, a song over 5 minutes long. Selena Sharma's on the way. 20

George Benson's Never Give Up on a Good Thing here at Erewash Sound. Well, I'll tell you what, the late night wind down slowly drawing to a close. Night Owl taking over at 1. And Paul Stacey is coming in at 7 on the Erewash

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Beverly Craven and Promise here at Erewasha Sound. Yes, Paul's coming up at 7 o'clock this morning. And, of course, it is Thursday. Vital Statistics. Yes, a quiz all about numbers at about 7:45. So you might want to join Paul at 7 o'clock and find out what the question is, what he's putting to you, and what the answer might be. You're going to get, you'll get your chance to message Paul. He'll tell you more about that at 7:45. I'm still here though till 1 o'clock, about 7:45. I'll be in bed hopefully. But right now we're going to get this, a song over 5 minutes long from Frankie Goes to Hollywood, standing at 5:24. The Power of Love.

That's Michael Bublé, To Love Somebody. Well, I'm sure you all love somebody out there around the world and around the borough, wherever you're listening. Yes, I still want to know, can you hear us in space? I'd love to. If there's anybody on that space station listening in this evening, nick.richardson@aerowashsound.com, drop me an email. And I'll just say hello. Here's more Chiba. Rome wasn't built in a day. In harmony, one fine day.

0: Well, I'm almost out of time on the late night wind down here at Erewash Sound. Lady Gaga's Hold My Hand. I'm going to be going home at 1 o'clock. Till then, I've got a bit of Cliff Richard for us to listen to. And also, let's not forget, coming up in a moment, Karen White with a Superwoman. Yes, I wonder if they'll make a new movie of that.
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1: Platters with Twilight Time. Lionel Richie's Stuck on You, and Karen White with Superwoman. That's it from me for the late night wind down here at Arrowwasher Sound for this week. I'm going to be back on Sunday at 9 o'clock with the late show. Till then, good night, good morning, good afternoon, wherever you are in and around the world. And I'm going to hand you over to the Night Owls team with Cliff Richard, The Best of Me.